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but when the world says you ain't quite world-renowned, don't count yourself out yet. 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

0: All right, get her on. Bright and shiny morning, sister.
1: Bright and shiny morning.
0: Bright and shiny morning. What's your shiny name?
1: God's love.
0: Hello, God's love. What time did you get up this morning?
1: 4 o'clock.
0: 4 o'clock?
1: Yes.
0: Whoa, that's even earlier. Not bad. So, if you were to put something in your time capsule, what would you put inside?
1: I'd put a sheep moon.
0: A what?
1: A sheep moon.
0: So why would you put that in there?
1: What did you say?
0: Why would you put that in there?
1: So they can use it to
0: show
1: letters for themselves.
0: Oh, that's good. Ah, very thoughtful. Well done. Well done. All right. Is that all, everybody?
1: Yes.
0: Is that all right? Well, have a bright and shiny day, and thank you for calling. All right. Have a bright, shiny, shiny day. Oh, that's cool. Oh, wow. 7 more minutes to the top of the hour. Let's see if we could quickly check the weather. Oh, yeah, we can. So what's coming up with the weather today? Here it comes. It's going to be some rain, clouds, and plenty more clouds today. Yeah, clouds are gathering. I know. But yeah, it's a rainy season. I'm sure you're expecting that. Good. So make sure before you leave the house, you're wearing something that would, you know, keep you warm. Even if you're feeling okay now, you know, just put it in your bag, all right? You can't be too careful, you know, these days. So, yeah, you don't want to catch a flu or get so cold that you wouldn't be able to attend school. Yeah, don't do that. Attend school. Don't fake no illness. I see you. So, yeah, wear something else. You could get a sweatshirt. You could tell Sipister Mummy to get you some, okay? And if you're not going to use the car, even if you would, if you have an umbrella, you could just take it along with you. Get those portable ones, all right, so that it won't be too big to carry. And I know some of the concerns is, well, if I carry it, I may forget it. Well, try not to forget it, okay? And you can even leave it with your teacher or one of your administrators, so that when you're leaving, they would remind you and get it back to you so you don't forget, okay? All right, cool stuff. There's a break coming up, I see. And then when we return, we have to do some stretches. But I have this text that I haven't read yet, so I must read it. And it says, "Hi, Agent Echo. It's Sipister Mummy Gabriella. Sure you had a starry night, because we did. Oh, good to know. I woke up at 4:15, not bad. And Gabby at 5:42, not bad as well. My quote for the word of the day, Fabian Carlos and Co. should stop being petty over Arsenal wins. Play a song from Favor. For Sipister Mommy Lolia and So-So. I love Kids FM. Well, we love you too. All right. Let's do that then. Something from Flavor, I hear you say. Sipister Mommy, Lolo and So-So. Gotta get ready. Because, you know... And I know that is also one of your favorite artists too. So, here is from Sipister Mommy Gabby and Kids FM to you!

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2: 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Let's play!

Perfect! Princess! What have we done? All right, keep going. From the movie The Descendants. Awesome. Perfect Princess. That's the title of that one. Well, we are officially into the new hour. Second hour on the show, 7 o'clock. Now it's 4 minutes past 7. Hope you're well this morning. Brian Shiny Morning World! All right, let's wrap things up on the roll call. Before we do, I need to clear my messages. Make sure that I've read all the messages I've got here. Let's see. Where do we start from? The last place we left off? All right, cool. This one says, hey, here's my quote. Rise above petty things. Stop settling for second position. If you can't win something, go and start a car. Corn, coolie coolie business. You can also add bottling business. Okay, here we go. It's Carlos Garcia. Of course it is you. Go away. Who else is texting in? This is from Hope. Hope says, bright and shiny morning to you, Agent Echo. It's Hope. I'll put my diary where I wrote all the experiences I had during my secondary school and my secrets. Ooh. And I'll put my robes and rubies, I think, and gold. I woke up at 5:50. No trouble. And my quote for the word of the day is, she's being too petty now. She takes little matters seriously. From Hope. Well, thank you very much, Hope. Appreciate you. On WhatsApp, Sipister Mummy Gabby says, Mummy Gabby for Sipister Mummy, Sosua Lolo, rather. She says, Mummy Gabby of Live, 1,000 years of enjoyment to you. Gen Z's like Favy can't relate to this jams that just hit the airwaves. Bright and shiny morning to you. Of course, I knew it. I knew that the song by Flavor would get Superstar Mommy Sosa and Lolo dancing for sure. Favy, what are you saying? Brian, shiny morning, it's Favy, and my quote is, petty words may echo loudly. Okay. But genuine character speaks farther. All right, we hear you. Also, calling Arsenal petty is unfair to pettiness. At least petting us occasionally finishes what it starts. Also, say hi to Perfect and Testimony. Love your work and creativity, except your dislike for Asians. Dun, dun, dun. It came around full circle, right? And Carlos, too. Well, Carlos is who's Carlos again? Carlos is Testimony, by the way. So, yeah. All right. 7:06. Let's reel out the names on our sparkly register this morning, shall we? Starting with the person who got their name first on, and that is Superstar Mami Michi! Whoa, at 5:33. Divine at 5:33 too. Mitchell at 5:56. Easy, well, past 6. Nancy, 5:14. Favy, 5 a.m. Perfect, 2:14. Loli at 5:12. Sonat at 5:12. Sipister Mommy Sosa and Lola, 5 a.m. Sipister Mommy Gabby, 4:15. Gabby, 5:42. Chloe, 2:23. Victory, 3:38. Testimony, 3:30. Hope, 5:50. David Igwe, 5:45. Rapture, 5:11. Virtual, for that fortune, 5:10. God's Love, 5 a.m. No, 4 a.m. Well, those are the names on our sparkly register this morning. Again, shout out to our shiny star of the day, Superstar Mami Mitchie. She got her name in here first. Cool stuff. All right. Now that that's out of the way, what is coming up next? Well, as you know, it's Tuesday today, so we're doing true or false questions. So get ready for that one. That's coming up next. For now, though, here are two brothers. Love, Egbukomo. Let's download this one. Enjoy. Stay here.

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0: Stray Kids with Do It! Right here on 101.7 Kids FM. All right, I hope you know that it's about time for us to get double excited because it's time for Brainiac! All right, Game Master is here. Can we do this round one? All right, so on Brainiac this morning, what are we doing? True or false questions. And we're going back to the basics, all right? Geography. That's what's up, geography. So if you know your maps, you know your geography, you know the continents and countries and all whatnot, well, it's about time for you to show yourself. But more importantly, it's time for you to jumpstart your brain, you know? Sometimes you may know the answer, but then it may just skip your mind, you know? Some other times, you know, it's good for you to learn stuff. Because we learn every day here, and learning is fun! Yes, it is. So, if you're ready, well, I am ready. Let's do round one, shall we? 0904-9565728. That's if you're calling on WhatsApp. But if you're calling the regular lines, then here they are. 0908-437-0000. Who's calling? Bright and shiny morning to you.
1: Bright and shiny morning.
0: What's your shiny name?
1: William.
0: It's William. Hey, Willie. Oh, welcome, William. All right. William, are you ready to jumpstart your brain? All right, let's play. Here it comes. Africa is the second largest continent by land area. Africa is the second largest continent by land.

0: That's right, Soulja Boy's with Soda Pop. You are my soda pop. Yeah, you are. 7:32 on the clock this morning. Hey, I think it's right about time for us to do some beep beep on the road and see what's happening there, wouldn't you say? I think so. So let's switch things up now. All right, here we go. Let's quickly check the traffic and see how it's looking. So if you're on the road, you can give me some tip, too. How's it looking where you are? All right, you can let me know on 0904-9565-728. Thank you very much. All right, so let's look at some places. But I think today we're going to start from somewhere close to home. So just outside the office. As far as I can see, how is the east-west road looking this morning? Oh, it's loading. It's traffic. Goody. Goody says there's traffic. Goody, where exactly can you find... Oh, sorry. You just came in. So, how is the road looking this morning?
1: The traffic is crazy.
0: Where did you get past? Where did you follow?
1: MTM Boba Road.
0: Oh, I see.
1: It's jammed.
0: Oh, wow. So, the Obirikure Junction area...
1: That's
0: blocked?
1: Free a bit. I mean, after the NTA.
0: Okay.
1: I don't know why that's... NTA Mboba Road is blocked, but it's very difficult to pass through there.
0: The cars are moving on both lanes, aren't they?
1: Yeah, they are.
0: But one is blocked, or both lanes are blocked.
1: Both lanes are blocked.
0: No way. So, well, you heard it from somebody who just went through that route. The NTA Mboba Road, right, close to the NTA complex. Yeah, looking really, really red this morning. I could also see that from the map this morning. But where else can we find some traffic? Now, let's move along the east-west road, heading towards Rumokoro right now. Well, there is a bit of traffic there. It's not as intense. It's not as red as it is at the NTA Ozoba Road. No. But it is a bit slow. There is traffic there. People are still trying to navigate and understand that because, you know, it's rush hour time. People are heading to school, traveling, going to work, running errands. So we get it. If you go up north, well, that's a no-go because the lane, on the other side of the lane, coming from Rumodamaya, heading towards Rumokoro, right, close to the market, whoa, it's red. So, well, if that's your route, you know that you have to be patient. But let's move past the Rumokoro Junction, heading towards Rumodara now. Whoa, wow, how is it looking? Well, the Aleozu flyover. Oh, well. All red. No trouble until you get to the roundabout, and that's when things get a little bit hectic, because cars are just going, move, leave the road, you're too slow, I'm heading to work, I'm heading to school. Yeah, that's traffic, that's going on there. If we go a little bit farther down that lane, heading towards Rumodara, how is Rumodara Junction looking this morning? Oh, not so bad, I hear. Not so bad. In fact, the junction opposite it, the Okwara Road Junction, not so bad, too. It's a bit of traffic there and there, but it's nothing to slow you down for too long. Well, if you're on the road, you could be our eyes and ears, too. Let us know. Send a texting, 0904-9565-728. Now that that's over, let's get back to our game. All right, we're doing geography on Truth Tuesday this morning. And I asked a question on WhatsApp. And the question, again, is, every country has a coastline, true or false? I've seen your answers, and I'll get to them soon. But let's see, as we begin round two on Brainiac this morning. Who's calling the 0908 number? Let's find out. Hey, Brian Shiny Moore. Oh, no. I lost that call. Please call back. Again, 0908-437-0000. That again is 0908-437-0000. Or the other smart number, 07000-101017. Let's see who's calling now. Hey, Ryan, shiny morning to you.
2: Bye. Hello.
0: Ryan, shiny morning.
2: Bye, shiny morning.
0: What's your shiny name?
2: It's Chloe.
0: Hey, Superstar Chloe. Good to have you here. All right, Chloe. Chloe, you did say that you weren't feeling well this morning. How are you feeling now?
2: Yeah?
0: I hope you're feeling better now.
2: Yes.
0: All right, good to know, good to know. I can tell from the energy. All right, Chloe. Are you ready to jumpstart your brain?
2: I didn't hear you.
0: Are you ready to jumpstart your brain?
2: Yes, let's play.
0: All right, let's play. Here it comes. Australia is both a country and a continent. True or false? Australia is both a country and a continent. Is that true or false?
2: Australia is a...
0: is both a country and a continent, meaning it is a country and it's also a continent. Is that true or false?
2: True.
0: It's true? Are you sure?
2: Yes.
0: Well, Chloe, well, well, well. You are correct! Oh, I love it when people celebrate their wins. Well done, Chloe. Well, we better write this one in our diary. Part of the things we'll share with our descendants 500 years from now. Well done, Chloe. Have a bright shine. Oh, off she goes. Thank you very much. And say hi to Maya. Okay. 738. All right. Keep those calls coming in. 0908-437-0000. Try that number. Or 07000-101017. You could also try on WhatsApp. 0904-9565-728. If you're calling the WhatsApp line directly, it's not going to work because I can't take that one. You better call the 0908 number. Okay, so that is 0908-437-0000. Emmanuel, to the question I asked on WhatsApp, Emmanuel says, false. My name is Emmanuel, and the answer is false. All right, I hear you, Emmanuel. Every country has a coastline. For Emmanuel, it says, nope, that's not correct. It can't be. Hey, bright and shiny morning. Bright and shiny morning to you. Please turn down the volume on your radio.
2: Okay.
0: Thank you. What's your shiny name?
2: Timothy.
0: It's Timothy. Welcome, Timothy. Timothy, are you ready to jumpstart your brain?
2: Yes.
0: All right. You say yes, let's play, Timothy. Are you ready?
2: Yes.
0: Timothy, come on. Is this your first time of calling in? Oh, it is. Oh, I see, I see. Well, Timothy, here's the thing, right? We're a family here. And since you're calling for the first time, I have a special song for you. Now, when you're calling and somebody says, are you ready? You say, yes, let's play. Did you get that?
2: Yes, sir.
0: Good. So, let's do that together. Are you ready?
2: Yes.
0: Let's play. All right. Yeah, you're going to catch up soon. All right. So, here comes your question. Where's the question? Oh, found it. The Nile River flows through Egypt. The Nile River flows through Egypt. True or false?
2: False.
0: Are you sure?
2: Yes.
0: Well, well, well. The Nile River does flow through Egypt, so the answer should be true. But don't worry, Timothy, I've got another question for you. Are you ready?
2: Yes.
0: All right, let's play. The United Kingdom is in Africa. True or false?
2: False.
0: False? Are you sure?
2: Yes.
0: I thought we were neighbors. Well, we are not. Well, Timothy, you are correct. Yay! Timothy is a brainiac! Nice. Well done, Timothy. All right, here's a special song for you. Are you ready to hear?
2: Yes.
0: All right, here it comes. Welcome, welcome, how do you do? Welcome, welcome, how do you do? This is Kids FM. We like to have fun. Timothy, welcome, welcome, how do you do? All right, keep calling, keep listening. Have a bright and a shiny day. Boo-boo-bye. All right, my dear. Boo-bye. 7:42. Let's see, who's calling now? Oh, lost that one. You can call back 0908-437-0000. Or try the smart number, 07000-101017. Let's look at another text here on WhatsApp. I think it's from the Ukwandu family. I'm wondering who's answering. I guess they're answering as a family, which is good. And they say, from the Ukwandu family, not all have coastlines. I see that. 44 are landlocked countries. Okay, well done. Well done, Emmanuel and the Ukwandu family. You are correct. So, well done. The answer is false. Not every country has a coastline. Because again, I mean, if it's a landlocked country, there can't be coastline there, right? Because for it to have a coastline, there must be water. It must be at one of its region, right? One of the borders have to be bordered by water. Good. Well done, Ukwandu family. And well done, Emmanuel. All right. Get ready, WhatsApp peeps, for the second question on round two of Rainiac This Morning Geography Questions. All right, but before I tell you what the question is, the second question, let's see who's calling. Hey, you, right in Saturday morning.
3: Hello.
0: Right in Saturday morning, welcome. What's your shiny name?
3: Rema.
0: Did you say Rema?
3: Yes.
0: Hi, Rema. Good to have you here. Are you ready to jumpstart your brain?
3: Yes, sir.
0: Rema, are you calling for the first time?
3: Yes, sir.
0: I know my first time callers when I see them. I do. Well, Rema, I have a special song for you after you answer my question. Are you ready?
3: Yes, sir.
0: Okay. Well, Rema, you say yes, let's play. Say that for me. Say yes, let's play.
3: Yes, let's play.
0: Good. All right. Here comes your question. China is in Europe. China is in Europe.
3: False.
0: True? False. Whoa. Well, because you didn't even think about it, and you just gave me the answer. Well, Rema. You're correct. Whoa. Rema is a Brainiac! Come on! Give it up for Rema, everybody. Give it up for Rema. Give it up for Rema. All right, Rema, here comes the special song. Are you ready?
3: Yeah.
0: All right, here it comes. Welcome, welcome, how do you do? Welcome, welcome, how do you do? This is Kids FM, we like to have fun, Rema. Welcome, welcome, how did you do? That's good. All right, well, Rema, keep listening and keep calling. You want another question?
3: Yeah.
0: Come on, look at Remo and Brainiac Boy. All right, here he comes. Since you want another one, here he comes. The Amazon rainforest is mainly located in Brazil. The Amazon rainforest is mainly located in Brazil. True or false?
3: True.
0: Another right answer for Rema. He does it like nobody else can. Well done, Rema. Well done. All right, have a bright and shiny day, Brainiac.
3: Okay.
0: Boo, boo, boo, boo, bye. Oh, I love it when we get first-time callers. Keep spreading the good word, guys. Keep spreading the good word. We are here for the whole family. And also, speaking of which, for all of you who I know that we're heading towards the end of the third term, right? So if you're heading to school now, make sure you tell your teacher or your school principal to get us in, to invite Kids FM to have a party with you for your graduation, okay? For all of you having your graduation, you can send us a text. When is your graduation happening? So that we can come visit your school. But make sure you tell your principal about it, okay? So that we can work together and come party in your school. You and us. Together. It'll be so much fun. All right? Okay. Let's see who's calling now. Who's there? Ryan, shiny morning to you. Are you there?
4: Very shiny morning.
0: Right, and shiny, shiny morning. What's your shiny name?
4: It's Ozam.
0: Say that again.
4: Ozam.
0: Ozam. Hey, Ozam. Welcome, welcome, welcome. All right, are you ready to jumpstart your brain?
4: Yes, let's play.
0: All right, let's play. Here it comes for Ozam. Antarctica is the coldest continent on Earth. Antarctica is the coldest continent on Earth. True or false?
4: True.
0: Are you sure? It's not Europe where it snows.
4: No, it's Antarctica.
0: Antarctica, and you're very sure. Well, well, well, Ozam. You're correct! Well, he's so sure. Well, that's nice. Well done. Well done, Ozam. You are a brainiac for sure. Have a bright and shiny day.
4: Bye.
0: All right. Boo, boo, boo, boo, boo, boo, bye. Let's get back to some music, shall we? Round two is officially done. Round three is up next. But here's a question for WhatsApp. So if you haven't answered my question yet, you can just type this in for me. Here it comes. France shares a border with Germany. France shares a border with Germany. True or false? Let me know. On 101.7, Let It Go, Demi Lovato's version. Enjoy. Stay here.

0: Yeah, I have met Jenny. Yes, I have met Jenny. Jenny. All right. Hi, Jenny. Nice to meet you. 7:57 on the clock this morning. All right. Reporting for the final round of Brainiac. And as you know, we do this, don't we? But before we get into that, I'm sure you must have been hearing for a while now. The IBTD, good, they are back to different debate. Well, last time, Port Harcourt claimed champions. But this time, season next is now. Well, more information on that. I've got Goody. Hi, Goody.
1: Hi.
0: All right, tell us more about the IBTD.
1: Okay. Welcome to the season finale of the I Beg to Differ Debate Tournament, the Tournament of Champions. 16 of Nigeria's finest secondary schools, 3 debates every day, 4 weeks of fierce intellectual battles. Only one question remains. Who will be crowned the champion of champions? Champions from Abuja, Port Harcourt, and Lagos will go head-to-head in the ultimate battle of ideas, logic, and persuasion. The final lap begins Monday, August 10th at 3 p.m. 16 of Nigeria's finest secondary schools, 3 debates every day. Witness brilliance, witness courage, witness history in the making. For sponsorship inquiries, email info@nigerianinfo.fm or ibegtodifferat@nigerianinfo.fm. The final lap begins Monday, August 10th at 3 p.m. Champions from Abuja, Port Harcourt, and Lagos will go head-to-head in the ultimate battle of ideas, logic, and persuasion. Who will be crowned the champion of champions? The final lap begins Monday, August 10th at 3 p.m. For sponsorship inquiries, email info@nigerianinfo.fm or ibegtodifferat@nigerianinfo.fm. I Beg to Differ, the Tournament of Champions.
0: All right. Thank you very much, Goody. All right. 7:59. Oh, a few seconds before it hits 8 o'clock. Can we do the final round now on Brainiac? We're doing geography questions. Round 3. Let's do it. The numbers are 0908-437-0000. That again is 0908-437-0000. You could also try the smart number, 07000-101017. That again will be 07000-101017. We're officially in the 8 o'clock hour, the final lap on the show this morning. Coming up after Brainiac, we'll do some review of the World Cup, round of 32. We'll know the teams that are out and the teams that are now progressed into the round of 16. And finally, have some breakfast and... well, big, big world. Health ticket. Hey, Brian, shiny morning to you. Brian, shiny morning.
2: Brian, shiny morning.
0: What's your shiny, shiny name?
2: Tracy.
0: It's Tracy. Hey, Trace. Whoa. It's good to have you here, Trace. Are you ready to jumpstart your brain?
2: Yes, let's play.
0: Yes, let's play. Here comes your question. This is a test question because I know this is easier. This is test one. This is a test question. Here it comes. There are 7 continents on Earth. There are 7 continents on Earth. True or false?
2: I can't hear you.
0: There are 7 continents on Earth. True or false? Where did you go? Come on. Please call back. That's just a test question. Sarah 7000-101017. Call that number. Or you can try the other one. It's 0908-437-0000. I did ask a question, the second question for WhatsApp. Where is my answer? Come on, guys. Come on. All right, you know what? Let's make this one the final question you can answer on WhatsApp. And the question is, Iceland is known for its volcanoes and glaciers. True or false? Iceland is known for its volcanoes and glaciers. True or false? Hey, Brian, shiny morning to you.
3: Brian, shiny morning.
0: Brian, shiny morning, Ivan. Welcome! Are you ready to jumpstart your brain? All right, let's play. Here it comes, Ivan. Mount Everest is in Africa. Mount Everest is in Africa. True or false?
2: False.
0: False? Are you sure?
2: Yes.
0: Well, Ivan, you're correct! Yay! Well done, Ivan. Well done. Well, usually you don't call around this time. Are you still going to school this morning?
2: Yes.
0: All right, good. Oh, you're not feeling so well. Oh, so sorry. Get well soon, Ivan. Get well soon. Okay?
2: Okay.
0: All right.
2: Bye.
0: Have a bright and shiny day. Boop, boop, boop, boop, bye. I don't want anybody falling sick. I don't want any of my shiny stars falling sick. Or Sipister Mollies or Sipister Daddies. Okay? So y'all better cover up. The weather is not so great. So cover up. Final one. 07001017. That's the number you call. Let's see if we can do the final call. 07001017 or 09084370000. That again is 09084370000. Where did Trace go? Where did Trace go? Aha! I remember the question that I asked on WhatsApp about France and Germany. This shared border, is that true or false? Please let me know what you think the answer is. Miguel says, good morning, Agent Echo. Hi, Miguel. I thought you were going to answer my question, but that's okay. Good to hear from you. Who's there? Bright and shiny morning.
3: Bright and shiny morning.
0: Bright and shiny, shiny morning. Who's the shiny star?
3: Hello?
0: Hi, is that Trace? Not again! Please call back. Let's see. Who's texting here? Ryan, shiny morning. This is Superstar Bellama, and I'm inviting you for my graduation party. Really? That's so cool. Let me know the school, Bellama, and the location. And the date is happening, too. You can even drop the teacher's number, too, you know, so we can contact them. Okay. All right. Thank you very much. All right, let's see if we can do this final one. If it doesn't work, we're going to move on, because I'm getting hungry. Bright shiny morning to you.
3: Hello.
0: Can you hear me?
3: Morning.
0: All right.
3: Yes.
0: What's your shiny name?
2: Tracy.
0: It's Tracy. All right, Tracy, welcome back. All right, Tracy, here's your question. Are you ready?
2: Yes, let's play.
0: I was going to ask you a test question. I'm going to do that again. There are 7 continents on Earth. True or false?
2: True.
0: Well, that is correct. But that's a test question. Now to your question. Nigeria borders Ghana. True or false?
2: Say what?
0: Nigeria borders Ghana. True or false?
2: Nigeria.
0: Meaning?
2: I can't hear you.
0: Nigeria shares border with Ghana. True or false?
2: True.
0: Are you sure?
2: Yes.
0: Is it to the west, to the east, to the north, to the south? Where?
2: Yes.
0: Where do we share the border? Is it to the east or the west?
2: Oh, I can't hear you.
0: Oh, no, Tracy. No, this is not working. Well, the answer to the question is false. Nigeria doesn't share borders with Ghana, okay? The country we share borders with is like Chad, Niger, Cameroon. Definitely not Ghana, all right? Ghana is like 2 countries away, okay? Well, at least now we know this one. Let's get back to the music. This is Hozier with Too Sweet For Me. It's terrible singing. Anyway, it's 101.7. We'll do the World Cup review after this, and then breakfast follows the next. Stay here, 101.7, Kids FM.

Oh, that's Thames. Love me, JJ. That's the title of that one. And I like it. You know, real cool. Yeah. 8:13 on the clock this morning. All right, let's get back to it. The World Cup. Oh, did you see the games? I know a couple of you who saw the games, a.k.a. People like Carlos Garcia, a.k.a. Testimony, and, of course, Alvaro. Perfect. It was exciting, wasn't it? I think the games from yesterday at 6, was it 6? Yeah. All the way to this morning at 2. Whoa, dramatic. I mean, this match day saw the dramatic knockout of one of the biggest teams in the World Cup. Let's start from the Brazil-Japan game. So Japan first shocked Brazil by taking the lead in the first half, and they looked set for a famous upset. I mean, people were already thinking, you know, Japan is just going to knock out Brazil, until second half started, and then there were some tactical changes, and before you know it, Casemiro equalized before Gabriel Martinelli scored a dramatic stoppage time winner to send Brazil into the round of 16. And then came the second game, Germany versus Paraguay. And of course, when you just see the matchup, the first thing you think of is, oh, Germany's going to win this one. It's not Paraguay. It's Paraguay compared to Germany, right? But then, well, we got the shocker, because first off, the surprise was Germany scored first, I hear. Yeah, no, it was Paraguay that scored first. The lead came from Julio Enciso. And then Kai Havertz equalized and leveled the thing for Germany. And, you know, Germany was dominating possession and everything. They even had an extra time goal that was ruled out by VAR. And then it came to shootout. And then Paraguay came out on top. I mean, knocking out four-time champions Germany. Their first ever World Cup penalty shootout defeat. This is the first time they're playing penalties and they lose. I know. So they're going home. 2. Sorry, Germany. Who's next? Netherlands and Morocco. That game happened at 2 a.m. this morning. Alvaro and Garcia, they both were up to see the game. Well, the game also ended 1-1 full time.

of Germany. Gone home, Paraguay is true. Well done, Paraguay. And, of course, Morocco, the Atlas Lions. Well, they are in the competition, too. Now to round of 16. And that's cool. What games are going down today? Let's find out. Next games today. Oh, so today, watch out for these games, starting with Ivory Coast and Norway. That's happening at 6. Oh, I can't wait for that one. That will be really, really tough to see. And then France against Sweden at 10. And tomorrow morning at 2 again, it will be Mexico versus Ecuador. In fact, all three games are going to be really tough. So let's see what happens. Which team would progress to the round of 16 between Ivory Coast and Norway, France and Sweden, Mexico and Ecuador? Well, we'll find out soon. All right, now we're done with that. I don't know about you, but wait. I'm hungry. My belly's doing some wooboo. So what's going to happen is we're going to do one song, and then we're going to have breakfast. And after that, we're going to do the big world health ticket. Well, let's get back to some World Cup game theme. This is DNA.

0: That's right, Andrea Bocelli, and of course EJ also on that one. DNA, more than just a game. And that takes our time to 8:20 this beautiful morning. All right, breakfast time is long overdue. We need to have some breakfast. But I got somebody here ready to cook up a storm. What are we having, Goody? What are we having for breakfast this morning?
1: Okay, we're having boiled plantain and egg sauce.
0: Oh, nice. That's really yummy. All right, how do we put that together?
1: Okay, for the boiled plantain, which is our source of energy, ripe or semi-ripe plantains, water, and a pinch of salt. You first peel your plantain, cut

0: them into halves, place them in a pot, add enough water to cover and a pinch of salt. Boil for 15 to 20 minutes until it's tender. Then for the egg sauce, we have our eggs, vegetable oil, onion, tomatoes, scotch bonnet pepper, seasoning cube, salt, and a pinch of curry, optional though, optional. Then we break the eggs into a bowl, add a little salt, and beat very well. Heat our pan with oil, fry the onions for 2 to 3 minutes, mm-hmm. add the tomatoes, the pepper, cook for 5 minutes-ish. You stir it occasionally so it doesn't burn. Echo!
1: Right. Don't worry, it's not me, it's Rusty.
0: You burnt our food the last time.
1: Not me, it was Rusty.
0: Okay. Then you add your seasoning cubes, your salt, whatever you like to add, just optional, your curry. Then you pour the beaten eggs into it. You stir to the mixture thickens, and then you leave it to cook for 30 seconds.
1: Okay.
0: Then gently stir until it's cooked to your preferred texture. Please don't burn it like Echo.
1: All right.
0: Yeah, avoid overcooking. And then we have our excess ready to serve alongside the boiled plantain.
1: All right. Cool yep. stuff. Well, thank you very much.
0: You're welcome.
1: This smells good and looks good, too.
0: Oh,
1: you
0: want to
1: see a picture of
0: it.
1: What we just made? You could go check it out on an X, a.k.a. formerly Twitter. Okay? That is, just look for the handle. It's at KidsFMNG. At KidsFMNG. And watch out for that beautiful picture. Okay? Cool stuff. 8:23 on the clock this morning. Oh, I think there's a break coming up. But after that, well, it's Big Big World. They're doing health tickets this morning, as you already know, because it's Tuesday. And we'll be talking about some part of our house. This part of the house, I mean, first of all, I want you to guess. Which part, this is a riddle, which part of the house can you not do without? You like, if you're building your house or renting an apartment, that part has to be included in the house. It has to come with the house. If not, you'll not be able to stay there well. Which part of the house are we talking about? Well, you'll find out. If you think you know the answer, you can throw in a guess. All right, let me know. Send a texting to the number 0904-9565-728. You can send that message on WhatsApp, or you can send as an SMS. We're looking at the hygiene of that part of the house. Coming up shortly, all you need to do is to stay here, because Big Big World is coming up next. All right, now stay here.
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6: 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Let's play!

Ed Sheeran with Bad Habits. And that is what we're about to talk about today. Yeah! But not just any bad habits, but especially one we do around one part of the house. Now, if you guessed that I'm talking about the toilets, you're correct. It's a toilet! Yeah! Today we will talk about something that everyone uses every day. Maybe even this morning. Or right now as I'm talking to you, but often forget to discuss. Toilet hygiene. That's what we're talking about. A clean toilet, as you know, is not just about the appearance. It doesn't mean, oh, it's fine. That's not the point. It's about protecting ourselves and, of course, other people, including, of course, our families from germs that can cause diarrhea, typhoid, cholera, UTI, a.k.a. urinary tract infections, and other illnesses. So I have a question for you. And the question is, I want you to name one bad toilet habit that people should stop. Yeah, one bad toilet habit people should stop. Let me know. I used to have one bad toilet habit. Yes, I used to. And my dad had to scold and scold and scold me until I changed. So, I'll tell you what it is. I'll tell you. But I want you to also tell me. It could be you. It could be some other people doing it. But what's one bad toilet habit that people should stop? Like right now. Everybody stop doing it if you're doing it. Okay? Let me know. And also, I'll share with you some things that I do to make sure my toilet is clean, and so that anybody who visits will not get any of those illnesses that are bad, bad, bad. All right? So I'll let you in on those tips soon enough, but I'd like to hear from you. So let me know, what's one bad toilet habit that people should stop? No calling names. Don't call anybody's names. Yeah, I don't want to hear Emeka stop this or Chimeka or Ivan. I don't want to hear all that. Just tell me, what's one bad toilet habit people should stop? You want to let me know? You can call my numbers or send a texting. For calling, you could try this number, 0908-437-0000. That again is 0908-437-0000. Or you could try the smart number, 07000-101017. 07000-101017. You could also call on WhatsApp or send a voice note or send a texting, even as an SMS, to this number, 0904-9565-728. That will be 0904-9565-728.

0: Shakira with Waka Waka. That was the theme song for the 2010 World Cup in South Africa. And it's still jamming. In fact, yesterday, I think it was when the game between Brazil and Japan. I heard this one, too. I heard in the background before the theme song came on, the Die Die one with Burna Boy 2. Yeah. Oh, lovely. I mean, songs like this, they never grow old. They never grow old. 8:43 on the clock on Big Big World Health Ticket. We're talking toilet hygiene. Somebody guessed that right earlier, and that's Favor. Favor says, "Hi, my name is Favor, and the part of the house we can't do without is the toilet." Well done, Favor. Well done. Oh, you're right on point now. Well, here comes my other question, and that is, what's one bad habit that people do in the toilet that you want them to stop doing? Again, what's one bad habit that people should stop when it comes to toilet? One bad toilet habit that people should stop doing? Let me know. So I did say I was going to share some tips with you, some things that I try to make my toilet hygienic, clean, and germ-free. Even though you can't really do that 100%, but, you know, you can try your best. I'll get to those tips, but let's see who's calling. Hey, you! Ryan, shiny morning to you!
1: Hello?
0: Ryan, shiny morning!
1: Hello?
0: Can you hear me?
1: Hello?
0: I can hear you!
1: Hello?
0: Oh, wow. That's the fourth time you're saying hello. Please call back. Okay, but I can hear you over here. Try again. It's 0908-437-0000. Or you can send a texting to 0904-9565-7218. The question I'm asking is, tell me one bad toilet habit that people should stop doing, starting from today. Who's there?
1: Hello.
0: Brian, shiny morning.
1: Brian, shiny morning.
0: Welcome, welcome. What's your shiny name?
1: Emmanuel.
0: Oh, welcome, Emmanuel. Emmanuel, tell me, what's one bad toilet habit that people should stop?
1: What they should stop is that they should make sure that they flush the toilet very well, because that makes me very irritated.
0: Irritated, right? It could make anybody irritated. I like that. People should flush very well. So sometimes I think people think that they've finished flushing or it's all gone down the drain, but it is not. So better, when you flush, you stay there and make sure everything's down the drain. Right?
1: Yes, please.
0: That's correct. Well done. Thank you very much, Emmanuel. I appreciate you. Have a bright and shiny day.
1: Have a bright and shiny day, because I'm older the way that to be.
0: Oh, so sorry. Make sure you drink something hot, like pepper soup or hot chocolate, okay?
1: That's not my thing.
0: That's what you're taking.
1: That is not my thing. Like,
0: I don't know. So what is your thing?
1: Instead, they are from today, inside, like, I'm feeling cold. Instead, if I'm feeling cold, I'll go outside and please to sweat.
0: Oh, okay. So so you're preparing to go outside to play now?
1: Yes.
0: Okay, good. Well, make sure tomorrow you're better. Huh? You're better tomorrow. Don't worry, you'll be fine. Okay?
1: I'm better than Sunday.
0: Oh, better than, you see? Every day, it keeps getting better. Don't worry, tomorrow will be better than today, okay?
1: Okay.
0: All right. Thank you. See you too. That's Emmanuel. Always with the energy. Nothing can stop your

0: Manuel. Let's see who else is calling. Did give me one habit that people should stop doing. Toilet habit. Hey, Brian, shiny morning.
1: Good morning.
0: Brian, shiny, shiny morning. What's your shiny name?
2: Oh, it's got sleepy. Open your eyes before you go there.
0: You can't be weeing on the floor. Ah, that's good. Some people should... You know, funny thing is, even some big boys and big girls do it too. They will not stay one place and wee. They will just be everywhere.
1: Without flushing.
0: Oh! We need to arrest those people. Well, thank you very much, Emmanuel.
1: Yeah, they're my girlfriend.
0: Okay, we arrest them. Have a bright and shiny day, Emmanuel.
1: Okay, you too.
0: All right, boo, boo, boo, bye. Ah, Emmanuels are not happy this morning. A lot of you. You know what's even annoying is, because those people who do those things, they barely wash the toilets, right? They leave it for other people to do. So they don't know how stressful that is. All right, let me share with you some of my tips, some of the things I do to make sure my toilet is clean all the time. Here's one thing, and I have to put this at the top of my list because I didn't used to do this. Yeah, I know. I used to be guilty of this. Always flush after use.

0: alphabets could give advice?
1: He would say,
0: pizza is life. Pineapples belong on pizza.
2: And it is delicious.
0: And
2: yes, it is.
0: Procrastination is an art form.

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2: And hello to you as well. All right, it's 9:21 on the clock right now. And this is the PTA right here on the Break Time Show. I'm Connie, the LA Day. Thank you so much for joining us. Okay, if you are in SS3, if you are preparing for, perhaps you have, you're done with WAEC, you're waiting for a JAMB. Maybe you're already in a university, polytechnic, or college of education, whichever. Or maybe you're a parent raising a future graduate. Welcome aboard, because today's conversation concerns you. Now, for more than 50 years, every Nigerian graduate has had a fairly good idea of what to expect after school, right? It was more like graduate, go and get your call-up letter. Of course, you know how to get about that. And then you go to orientation camp.

0: And then you serve your fatherland for 1 year. And afterwards, God help you. I hope you get a job. But now the federal government has decided to change that a little bit. Or should I say a lot? Oh, well, perhaps I'm not the right person to tell you whether the reform is a little bit or just a lot. Because the federal government approved what it describes as the biggest reform of the National Youth Service Corps since its creation in 1973. Now, the government says the NYSC will become more skills-driven, technology-driven, and productivity-focused. Now, there will also be changes to orientation camp, deployments, primary assignments, camp standards, the NYSC uniform, and even the passing out ceremony. Okay, there's a lot going on. So we're asking, what exactly is changing? And what should today's students and parents begin preparing for? So I'm going to get into the news proper. All right, but before I do that, just to let you know, we're not having this conversation alone. We're going to be having someone help us really understand all the grammar that is embedded in that statement from the federal government. And we have joining us this morning, Dr. Isaac Wadiono. Thank you so much for joining us. Good morning to you.
1: Good morning, lady. Good morning, Rivers. Thank you for having me here.
0: Thank you so much once again. All right. So in case you just tuned in, welcome once again. It's the PTA. And today we're looking at the NYSC reforms that the federal government is embarking on. Right. So if you check out all the newspapers this morning, everyone has that story. FG reforms NYSC, replaces military leadership, redesigns uniform and all the whatnots. So I'm going to read from the Punch newspaper, and then we will get into the explanation proper. So the Federal Executive Council has approved a comprehensive overhaul of the National Youth Service Corps, marking the first major restructuring of the scheme since it was established 53 years ago. Now, the reforms approved at the FEC meeting in Abuja, that was yesterday, Monday, are aimed at repositioning the NYSC into a skills-focused, productivity-driven institution aligned with the federal government's economic agenda. Okay. Now, a key aspect of the reform is a change in the leadership structure of the scheme, with the NYSC set to be headed by a civilian. Oh, wow. While the military will continue to provide security for corps members nationwide. What does that mean, you may ask? Like, what does that mean? All right, we'll get to find out later on. Okay, there's more to say, but for now, let's take a message. We have a Beg to Differ debate coming up in August, so let's just tell you about it. And afterwards, we will. I'll give you more details about the reforms to the NYSC. Stick around.
2: The nation's most brilliant young minds gear up for the National Secondary School Debate Tournament. It's the season finale of the I Beg to Differ Secondary Schools Debate Tournament, Season 9. 10th of August at 3 p.m., Lagos, Abuja, and Port Harcourt will come alive. Champions from Abuja, Port Harcourt, and Lagos will go shoulder to shoulder for the crown of the Champion of Champions. 16 secondary schools, 3 daily debates, 4 weeks of intense matchups. Who will be the Champion of Champions of the I Beg to Differ Season 9? The final lap of the journey begins August 10 at 3 p.m. For sponsorship inquiries, email info@nigeriainfo.fm or ibegtodifer@nigeriainfo.fm. I Beg to Differ, the Tournament of Champions.
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9: Ladies and gentlemen, the story I'm about to tell you is a rather peculiar one. It chronicles the journey of young Michaela in an instance of how she overcame her challenges through grit and perseverance, setting her on a path to becoming one of the greatest rappers in the world. But first, let me tell you a little something about Michaela, or better still, let her tell you.

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2: All right, so let's see now. Let's have this talk. It's 9:29 on the clock. Welcome back now. It's the PTA right here on the Break Time Show. I'm Connie, the Air Lady. All right, so we're talking about the reforms that the federal government has approved for the NYSC. Now, the reforms was actually approved at the FEC meeting in Abuja yesterday. That's the Federal Executive Council meeting. And they say they are aimed at repositioning the NYSC into a skills-focused, productivity-driven institution aligned with the federal government's economic agenda. Now, part of what the council also did was to direct the Attorney General of the Federation and the Federal Ministry of Youth Development to amend the NYSC Act and relevant regulations to provide legal backings for the approved changes and enable their implementation. All right? Excuse me. Now, the Minister of Youth Development, Ayodele Olawande, went on to announce this approval on social media. That's on X. And he described the reforms as the first holistic review of the scheme in its 53 years. And he said, "We are transforming the scheme into a platform that not only unites Nigeria, but also equips our young people with the skills, experience, and opportunities they need to thrive in a fast-changing world." He also said the approved reforms would reposition the scheme as a skills-driven, productivity-focused, and youth-empowering institution that aligns with President Bola Tinubu's vision of building a $1 trillion economy. Okay. Let's get into some of the things that he mentioned. So he says, a technology-driven call-up process, risk-sensitive deployment to better protect core members, a redesigned six-week orientation program with stronger focus on leadership, entrepreneurship, digital skills, and specialized career streams, skills-based primary assignments aligned with academic background and career pathways, modern governance with civilian operational leadership while the military continues to provide security support, improved camp standards through a national grading and certification system. And then he said a new graduation ceremony to replace the passing out parade alongside a redesigned NYSC uniform that reflects professionalism and national pride. Whoo! All right, I think I'm done with the honors. So let's get into the understanding at this point. All right, so once again, thank you so much, Dr. Isaac Owajuno, for joining me this morning. So we're going to have to begin with the basics, right? Why do you think the federal government believes that this is the right time to reform the NYSC after more than five decades?
3: Actually, 50 years is a long time. 50 years with multiple governments, both military and civilian government. So I think this must have been a complete review of the NYSC Act, which used to be a decree. I listened carefully to what you said. I was looking out for one word, national integration, which I didn't hear. So, but then, the focus of NYSC at the initial stage was national integration, because we must not forget our history, where we are coming from. After the bloody civil war that took place between 1967 and 1917, by 1973, when NYSC came, the focus was integration. We're not thinking of skill set. So if after 50 years, we have added skill set to it, we have added leadership, change of leadership from military to civilian. We have added entrepreneurship to it. That looks like what is in vogue, you know, when you begin to talk of modern day expression. But as we break it down, we'll see more of that. Thank you.
2: All right. Thank you very much. All right. Let's, what's the word now? Let's get into some other part of this. You know, for those who are quite young, and really do not know how or why the NYSC was established in the first place. Could you like briefly explain to us the original purpose of the NYSC and why it was established? Doctor, why do you know are you still there? All right. Okay, I'm gonna. I need to re. What's the word I'm looking for now? I need to fix my sound over here. Yeah, your end is very, very low, so I'm gonna have to call you back so that. Okay, I need to find out where this is coming from. It's already 100%. Okay. So back to the question I asked earlier. So I was saying that there are younger listeners who do not know the history of NYSE, and not just the history. I'm looking at why it was established. So could you help us with a brief explanation about the original purpose of the NYSE and why it was established?
3: Okay, thank you. Historically speaking, just like I mentioned in the intro, Nigeria fought a bloody civil war. In 1967, actually, it was a 30-month-old war. It was a fight between, the eastern part of the country and the entire country, Nigeria. So after the war, which was in January 15th, 1970, the national government came under Yakubu Gowon, came up with a policy of, reconciliation, rehabilitation, and all of that, the 3 R. Now, the product of the 3 R was what led to the civil the NYSE. What I mean is that after the war, one way to bring everybody together was to initiate a national program, especially among the youth, to integrate the North, the South, as you may call it, the East and West, into one complete entity, for Nigeria. That is why when you sing the NYC, I remember when I served, we say, under the rain and in the sun, we are serving our father's land. It's a way of whipping up sentiment of patriotism, showing so much love for the country, which is Nigeria, and a way of also telling us that irrespective of the fight we fought, as a result of the civil war, Nigeria remained one single indivisible entity. That is NYC for you. That is the reason why it was established by the Gowon government, which actually managed the war and then saw the end of the war before the government was overthrown by Murtala Mohammed 3 years after. Thank you.
2: All right. Thank you very much for that brief history. He's a historian. He's not just an educational consultant. Dr. Wadiona is actually a lot of things. All right, let's get into understanding these reforms that the federal government is bringing on board. Talk to us about the part where they said the NYSE will become more skills focused. What does that really mean for graduates?
3: Okay. Please permit me before I discuss this key focus. Coming from a civil background like that, we needed an iron hand, and that was where the military were actually brought into the program. I remember those days when I served at Rundele camp. We had multiple military men. We took some of their jargon, we sang some of their songs because they were responsible for orientation. They inculcated some element of discipline. Especially those who came from very lousy university. So all those things were taken care of before we started it. So before the program was started proper. So the issue of skill development is that, the typical Nigerian graduates, except for those in the sciences, actually they leave the school, they leave the university with, cognitive knowledge. I speak directly of myself. I never attended any seminar on entrepreneurship. Even then, the computer we were taught was go to, navigate this, do this. The issue is that some of us didn't even see systems when we went to the university. So the issue of skill was limited. only those who were in engineering who had opportunity to visit the workshop were even shown the tools. Some of them never came more like, you know, a dump. They finish, they just come out, and then you now begin to talk of unemployment. Now, redesigning NYC to be skill focused now means those things you didn't get while you were in the university. Maybe you attended a state university, which was remote, or you went to a polytechnic, was just the polymer lab, like what is obtained in Auchi Poly or thereabout. So what federal government is saying is this: we are going to improve your certificate by making you learn at least one major skill in this 6 months, these 6 weeks of orientation.
2: Okay.
3: And it will be very fantastic if you go through that and you are given a certification. At least you can boot the laptop that is given to you. You can find out where the calculator is. That is the world environment. So instead of finishing school, you don't even know what a computer is. In an age where AI is the main thing, you will learn one of the skills. That's what it means to improve the skill. You know? So that's one thing. Another thing is that if you are smart enough, you have learned it, you can use the orientation camp to perfect your skills. All right? It's no longer a case of going to Mami Market and then you'll be singing those jangon, Coca-Cola face, Fanta leg. No, it's not. What it means is that you wake up early in the morning, you will go to your skill center. And then when you get to the skill center, you are given a task. An expert is given to you to supervise you. And he will report whether you are making progress or not. That's what it's supposed to be. So this is more of hypothetical, you know, thinking. What we don't know is how possible it is for government to look at the 36 states of the Federation and Federal Capital and then build skill acquisition center in a short notice that will last for 6 weeks. That is the fear we have on that. Thank you.
2: Okay. Even though when I was looking at that, I was like, I felt they've already started doing the skills-based thing because during our time in the orientation camp, you had different groups come over there to talk about skills that you could acquire. I remember I ventured into photography. People did so many other things. It's already happening. So I don't know. Maybe they are trying to make it become more about this and less of the physical exercises that happen. I don't know. Now, the reforms also mentioned something about a stronger emphasis on entrepreneurship, leadership, and digital skills during orientation camp. So how different could camp become from what previous core members experienced? And I'm here, I'm just wondering. So are we going to go to camp and sit down and have to learn all these other stuff without the other physical things that, you know, people get to do in the orientation camp?
3: Madam Constance, you remember some years ago, we had a 12-week talk on entrepreneurship. You know, that's my passionate area too.
2: Yeah.
3: Okay. So let's bring it to the fore now. What it means is that apart from teaching you the skill, you become an entrepreneur. Now, theoretically speaking, it means that the people who are in camp will be exposed to entrepreneurship thinking rather than emphasizing of government establishment and institution, where you'll be carrying files from morning to night. You will actually be taught what it means to own a business. And part of what you may be taught there is how to write a proposal as an entrepreneur, because you don't start entrepreneurship program without a proposal. It means you'll be imbued with the knowledge of feasibility study. It means being able to find out whether your business can thrive in certain location or not. Then you also be taught financial management, because as you are leaving the university, some people have not even seen a million. They've not even seen 500,000. All they knew is that their parents paid the money. The pain of generating that money, they never had it. So what it means is that you'll be taught financial administration and management, how to budget, how to create a budget for a proposal will be taught to you. Business feasibility plan will be inclusive. You know, in addition to that, how to use AI to generate basic content or statistics to back up your proposal will be taught to you. So it looks very hopeful from the picture the government is creating. I have no doubt about that. Turning the students into entrepreneurs means that we'll be having, you know, opportunity to own our business. Instead of writing application while you graduate at 28, you write application until you are 48. I don't know whether you are getting 20 years of writing application as an applicant. It will no longer be necessary. If you have an entrepreneurship mindset, you can carve out a business for yourself. What government should do, and apart from, you know, emphasizing entrepreneurship trainings, that government should also provide the resource, a soft loan, to these young graduates, so that when they are through learning it, they can be given soft loan to start up their business and give them stars incentives, which is very key too for them and their business to be able, you know, to thrive. Government also have to mellow down by talking to CAC, Corporate Affairs Commission, to register entrepreneurs from the camp. This is what we expect from government. If we do that, there will be an explosion of entrepreneurs. But remember, the first 5 years of entrepreneurship are usually very rough. It is after that you cannot begin to count your profits. So what government is doing is not for the immediate. Government is doing something that may be useful in the next 8 years. That's actually the idea of entrepreneurship.
2: Okay. All right. We're going to get into the part where the government was saying something about risk-sensitive deployment. Now, how significant is that, especially considering security concerns in
3: very, very, very many, significant, many years. My sister. Very significant. Think of a situation where a child was raised in Onitsha and the child was posted to Kebbi. The journey between Onitsha and Kebbi, the child was kidnapped. And the only thing the parents heard after 4 months is that the child was buried in a shallow grave. That whole years of training is wasted. What it means is that you will not be sent to areas that are challenging. There is no need sending you to Borno, where you know that Borno is a theater. Even the federal government is aware that Borno is a theater of war as a result of the activities of herders and terrorists and bandits. There's no need. So it means that you are now free to choose the location where you want to serve. You know, your parents are not apprehensive that anything can happen to you. You have the freedom to go out at will. Not that somebody will just wake up just because he belongs to a particular religious faith. He will start shouting on Friday. And before you know what is happening, they say there's a riot. You say, unfortunately, Nigeria has happened to the person. So that's exactly part of what they are trying to avoid. And it's noble, for God's sake. You know, the call-up letter means that you should be able to choose location where you want to serve. And if it is painful to the state that you are not going, let them stabilize the environment. We don't need to pass you through Ajaokuta after you have gone through, you know, the rigors of the university. And then the link between Ajaokuta and Abuja, somebody will just keep you there. For God knows when. No, it's not necessary. So some states will be affected. The implication is that states that are prone to terrorism and banditry may not get NYC years posting until they are able to solve their internal problem. And what it also implies is that if you are sent to a place and you don't like it, please find a way to redeploy to where you think you can serve, because it's a job of demand.
2: All right. Thank you so much, Dr. Waduno. Now, for you who has been listening, I want to believe you now have an idea of what the reforms are all about. But hey, I'm still asking you, for the students now, do you look forward to when you would serve Nigeria, your fatherland? Are you looking forward to the NYSC when you are going to be a core member? Do you look forward to that time? And right now that you've heard all that you've heard, especially for you parents, do you think that these proposed reforms will better prepare young Nigerians for life after school? From all that we've explained and all that I've read out that the federal government has approved or decided to do, you know, with the reforms to the NYSC. All right. And then, would you prefer NYSC to prepare graduates more for jobs or prepare them more for entrepreneurship? Now, before you answer this question, you have to really think about it. All right. Look at the terrain that we live in. What does it take to become an entrepreneur? There's a lot going on in that particular, should I call it a sector? Yeah, I guess. All right. So would you prefer that NYSC prepare graduates for more jobs or prepare them for entrepreneurship? Send me a message to 0904-956-5728. Do that right away. It could be a WhatsApp message. It could be an SMS. All right. I just want you to join the conversation and let's hear from you. Before I come to the phone lines, let's just take a listen to this particular song and then we will continue. Stick around. It's the PTA right here on the Break Time Show. I'm Connie the Air Lady.
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0: All right. Standard living. With the reforms to the NYSC, this is more like NYSC as we know it. It's not going to be the same anymore. And with all that the federal government has planned to do, it's looking like maybe it's better now. But what do you think, though, from all that you've heard us read out about what the federal government is doing, the reforms they're bringing to the NYSC technology-driven call-up process scheme, now to be headed by a civilian, camps to get grading certifications to improve the standards, new graduation ceremony to replace the POP, personnel parade, and then the six-week orientation program with stronger focus on leadership, entrepreneurship, digital skills, and specialized career streams. Skills-based primary assignments that are aligned with academic background and career pathways. I think I like this one. Everybody should not be a teacher. Redesigned NYSC uniform that reflects professionalism and national pride. And then risk-sensitive deployments to better protect core members. All right? So you want to join the conversation? Now's a good time. Let's hear from you. 07000-101017. You can also call 0908-437-0000. 0908-437-0000. Or send me your voice note via WhatsApp as well. Let's hear from you. Okay, let's start with this one. You can also send a message, remember, right? Yeah, sure you do. Thank you. SMSs will do as well. Or you could send a message on WhatsApp. So any of those actually works. All right, so I'm going to start with these voice notes from Mommy Mitchell. I don't know why it's taking time to boot over here. Let's see if this is loud enough.
1: Connie, I think I'm in support of this new development. I'm in support of it. Entrepreneurship is the best thing. With me to Dr. Wajuna. You can imagine you being a graduate when you come out. The jobs you've been seeing, you must have experience in so 5 years, 3 years. But this is just, these are just fresh graduates. Which experience do they have? Would they be working inside the school? No. So I prefer this entrepreneurship. Please, self-employed, they should teach them this entrepreneurship in different areas. When you come up from school, you must struggle for a job. If you still want to go, fine. If you want to go and search, wear suit, wear shoe, wear heel, and the rest of them, just for you to look good and be going for interview, going from one office to other, going to call for one company to other, looking for a job that they will tell you have one experience, 2 experience, 10 years experience, or more. I think I support this idea. This new development is the best, and I love it. Mitchell will see this. Mitchell is going to experience it. I love it. I love it. Go in there. Let the programs, not Manoa again, NYSC, those are the normal curricular activity. But one of entrepreneur, at the end of the year, God, you have the basic skill, the primary skills. If you still want to go further, better, but at least you have the major idea on what you are going into. I love it. That is kudos to them. They should implement it. They should implement it, please. It's a good one. Thank you.
0: All right.
2: And another one about we have to post them. They should post them to the environment they are where they are used to. Even though it might not be where they are from, go. It should be another place, at least territory that is okay. There is no war, there is no fighting, there is no discrimination. Please, they should look into that and implement it. A good one. He's a good one, please.
0: All right.
2: Thank you. For the safety of them, for their own safety.
0: Okay, thank you very much, Mommy Mitchell, for that one. So who else is saying something? What do you think? What's your take on the reforms to the NYSC? Because for many years, graduating was seen like as though it was the finish line. But today, graduation is like only the beginning for you. Yeah? And with what the federal government is planning, it's more like you need to get the skills you need to actually get into life. Back to you now, Dr. Wajuna. I was still hoping that maybe one or two persons will get involved in this conversation. Let's talk about this redesign to the NYSC uniform and a graduation ceremony replacing the traditional personnel parade. Now, beyond appearance, what message do these particular changes even send?
3: It's not a very, very different message. You know, we've only seen POP parade at that rowdy environment that the national anthem may have been sung. The next thing you do is you begin to look for your platoon leader, and then your name is being called. You pick up your certificate under the rain in the sun. You know, people are falling on you as you are picking the certificate. You have a future that is very bleak. But with this this redesigned graduation ceremony, you're actually adding a national honor to yourself, not just the certificate. You know, there's this fulfillment that I've served my father's land in 1 year, and what I'm getting out of it is a certificate of merit. Merit. Having served meritoriously. You know, it improves your outlook about the country. And then, you know, Nigeria is a society where we value certificate a lot. You know, it's also going to go a long way. So what it implies is that whether you are in the private sector as an entrepreneur, or you are a government institution, or whatever it is, you have met the basic requirement for, you know, having a national honor, which is the certificate. You have served meritoriously, and this is the best that you have given to the country.
4: All right. Well, we have to draw the curtain at this point. I want to believe that in the coming days, there are already stories out there, you know, people really trying to explain what this whole thing is all about. But I believe the federal government will make it even clearer as time goes on. Thank you so much, Dr. Wadiono. Thank you very much for making our time to be with us on air today.
3: Thank you for having us in your plan. And I wish you the best for the day.
4: And to you too, sir. Thank you once again. All right, people, that's it. Thank you for listening. I'm seeing a message that just came in. I'm going to read that later, right? But stick around. We have yet another conversation coming up. And we're moving from this whole NYSC reform to the next thing, which, of course, is the digital skills that employers expect today. Stick around.
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0: All right, that was a cover though. Kids Bop Kids on that one. Old Time Road. All right, so what are we discussing right now? Oh, by the way, it's 7 minutes gone past 10. Good morning once again. And yes, you're welcome now to the Family Roundtable. We are talking digital skills that employers expect today. All right, so if you are a young person trying to get a job, what are those skills you need to have in hand so that you can get that job? That's where we start from. Because sometimes you'll be thinking that you are ripe or ready for it, and then you get there and they feel like, who's this one? Where do we even start from? There's a lot to teach you. We cannot help your life. Anyway, there's actually a quote that the illiterate of the 21st century will not be those who cannot read and write. Okay? But those who cannot learn, unlearn, and relearn. That's from Alvin Toffler. And the second one by Matt Mullenweg says, technology is best when it brings people together and makes work easier. So a university degree can actually open a door for you, but today's workplace actually expects much more. We're not just looking at your paper. We just want to know, okay, you went to the university, so at least you can understand it when we're talking to you. But beyond that, there's more. So whether you are a fresh graduate, you are an intern, you are a job seeker, or even someone already employed, there are certain digital skills that employers increasingly expect that a worker should have. But the good news is many of these skills can actually be learned for free. And you have a smartphone now, don't you? And you can actually learn them from a smartphone. So today, we're discussing those digital skills that employers are looking for and how young people can begin learning them without spending a fortune. Now, my guest is a people and organizational alignment specialist. And beyond that, she has spent over a decade helping individuals and organizations build productive workplace cultures. Now, she's worked across the oil and gas, financial services, consulting, nonprofit, and fashion sectors. Wow. And she's passionate about equipping people with the skills they need to succeed in today's workplace. So please make welcome the one and only Raleigh Wilkie. Good morning to you, Raleigh. Welcome to the show.
1: Hello. Hi. Good morning.
0: Thank you.
1: I'm so glad to be here again.
0: Yay. We're happy to have you as well. All right. So for those of you who are listening and you want to be a part of this conversation, please do get in here and let's talk. If you are a young person, now here's my question for you. If someone gave you like 6 months to learn one digital skill for free, what would you choose? And why would you choose that? You want to tell me, please send me a message to 0904-956-5728. Think about it. Is there a particular digital skill you would love to learn? You're like, I wish someone would just teach me this thing free of charge because it's expensive. So what is it going to be and why would you choose it? Now, for the adults, if you could go back like, let's say 5 years. Yeah. What digital skill would you learn immediately? And why would you do that? Just 5 years. 5 years ago, you didn't have this skill, or even today, you still don't have it. But maybe you had an opportunity and you passed it on, all right? Or maybe the way your life was at that time, you just couldn't get all of that. But let me know, though, if you could go back like 5 years, what digital skill would you learn and why would you want to go for that? And what else do I have for you? I have a lot of questions, though, as usual. But let me just hear from you. Send me those messages so that we can talk. And if you are a parent as well, beyond school work, is there a digital skill that you are deliberately teaching your children to prepare them for the future workplace? Perhaps you have toddlers and you're thinking, they're too small now to learn anything. Maybe there's something another parent is doing. And you know that this thing you're doing is preparing your child for the digital world. What is that thing? You might as well share with us so that some other parent can hear from you and learn from you. All right. And if maybe there's a digital skill that has been the biggest game changer in your career or in your business so far, please also let us know. We're having all of that conversation right here. So send me a message and let's hear from you. 0904-956-5728. WhatsApp messages, I'll take them as well. You can send a voice note on WhatsApp or you could send me an SMS. All right, so let's set the stage already. Back to you now, Raleigh. Now, when employers are recruiting in today's world, to what level are they looking at degrees and digital skills?
1: Okay, by degrees, you mean what they learned in the university. Okay, so let me talk about the digital skills, right? In terms of, you know, as a new employee, one of the things that I see, you know, as a recruiter most times is that a lot of people say, they think that digital proficiency is really just, I just know how to use maybe social media, you know, I'm always online, things like that. And so what we find is that most times they come and then there's no, they don't understand the basic etiquette, you know, on how to use certain digital tools. They're not well informed. So for instance, we're saying you send an email and then, you know, a new employee or a candidate is struggling to send an email, or you give instructions on when you're applying for a job, this is how to, you know, apply for the job, and then the person just only forwards their CV. So there's just the very basic. I think it also depends on the level of the role that you're coming in for. If you're coming in as just a new, okay, we're talking to new graduates here, so I'm going to just focus on new graduates. So as a new graduate, there's just even the very basic etiquette on how to use a tool. And I'll give an example. If you're sending an email to a person, then things like you have to greet the person, you know, you don't just say find attached or kindly find attached, right? So there are communication etiquettes. There are understanding the different types of softwares and tools. And it's just the basic understanding on what works here. So I don't know if it's very clear enough, but and then even like your degree, right? A lot of people don't know how to convert what they've learned in university and then how to bring that into the workplace. And that's because sometimes they get study in university is not so well what I'm applying for. So when they come into the workplace, and sometimes they struggle as well.
0: Oh, well, interesting. Excuse me. Now, there are people who, a lot of people actually can use WhatsApp and other social media platforms. Mm-hmm. Does that automatically also make the person digitally skilled?
1: No, not at all. Because most times what you're doing on WhatsApp is more of a social, even though now it's beginning to be used for businesses and all of that, but it's really considered more of a social network platform. And so what you're doing oftentimes on WhatsApp is you're having very informal conversations. Now, there are people who are actually using it for businesses, but those are business owners. But as an employee, oftentimes, you're not really using it for anything formal. So it's more of a relax. But if you're using it for work, maybe that is your own job, because there are people who are actually customer service representatives, and WhatsApp is the platform where they're working. That's their own office desk. So I think then the conversation is now different for that kind of person. Then we can say in that sense, that's a digital platform. That's an official platform. But then in the general sense, it's not considered as that.
0: All right. So we're still talking. And could you now talk to us about, you know, some digital
1: yeah.
0: All right. What digital skills do you believe that every graduate should have, you know, regardless of their field of study? I'm sure there are some that is like, it doesn't even matter whether you're in the oil and gas or in any other finance sector. If you are a graduate, you should just have this as basics.
1: Okay. So, I mean, I know that I'm not going to go into the very obvious ones because we have AI. There's AI literacy. And I think, okay, let me start with AI literacy. AI literacy is such a huge deal now because right now you can't get into the workplace and you don't even know how to use AI tools, right? Small businesses

0: a lot of people are just using it because it's very fast. So you just put something in, okay, help me develop, you know, maybe this data sheet or something, and within 2 seconds it's up. But we're seeing that the issue with using AI is not anybody can use AI, because I can just download the app and use it. But the real issue is not just my ability to use AI or prompt AI, but how am I thinking with AI? That's where the real skill is. How are you thinking with AI? You know, because with AI, AI can even give you wrong information. So for me, the real skill with AI is not the ability to open the software and type prompts, but is your thinking capacity and your ability to use AI to solve problems. And then the next thing I would say is digital communication. A lot of softwares and collaboration, there are a lot of softwares across board. So now we're also in the age of remote work, hybrid work, where you don't always have to go into the office. So you then have softwares like meeting softwares, email softwares, team collaboration software, security software. So those are some of the areas. And then you have, you know, digital literacy and productivity. So some companies have platforms that they use, their own inbuilt platforms.
1: Are you still there?
0: Guiding you, you know, and some of those other things. I think I talked about AI, so that's where fluency comes in. Then also data analysis. That's a core digital skill right now across board, because every single role you work in. Can you hear me?
1: Yes, I can.
0: Can you hear me?
1: I can hear you, Rolly. Can you hear me?
0: Okay, I can hear you now. It was breaking up.
1: Oh, interesting.
0: The network was breaking up. Okay, am I clear now?
1: Yes, you are.
0: Okay, I think I will just summarize and say that, you know, AI literacy and the ability to think with AI, you know, and then digital collaboration and communication. So understanding the different software that offices use, so in terms of meeting softwares, communication softwares like emails, and all of that. And then even companies that use WhatsApp, then understanding the basic etiquette that the that surround how to use WhatsApp clients as well. And all that. And data analysis is such a very core skill right now. Data analysis, because you're always going to be, data is such a big deal right now, because in the business world, they're talking about data mining, how to really convert data, how to interpret data. So these are some of the very core skills that I would just stick to, that I think that every graduate needs.
1: Okay. Thank you so much. Now, from all that you've heard from Rolly, if you have any questions, please, you can send them in. You can send them via WhatsApp. You can send them via SMS to 0904-956-5728. Remember, we're talking about digital skills that employers expect today, right? And some of those skills are not stuff you have to go to a particular school to learn. Some of them you can actually learn using your smartphone. And we'll look at some of those, actually, because we need to also know, you know, some of the skills that young people can quickly learn for free. I think that's the part I'm really looking forward to. Okay. But then, okay, let me just ask some of the questions I already have here before I move on to the next one. Mommy Mitchell is asking a couple of questions. Let's start from her. Okay, so she's asking, before using AI, the individual should learn computer, right? And then she also said the person should be computer inclined. And that is typing, using words. Word, using Microsoft Word, Google Doc, Excel sheets, emails, browsing, safety as well. All right. So she wants to know if that's what a person should learn first.
0: Absolutely, I think.
1: Okay, so you have to give an answer that's very how do I put this now? She needs an answer from you, so she's waiting.
0: Oh, sorry, the network is really

0: really breaking off. Can you hear me now?
1: Yes, I can hear you now. So what did you say to the question she asked?
0: Okay, could you please repeat the question, because my network was breaking off when you were...
1: All right, so she was saying, she said before using AI, the individual should learn computer. That is, they should be computer inclined, typing, Microsoft Word, Google Doc, Excel sheet, emails, and then browsing safety. And she says, I should ask you if she's correct.
0: Oh, yes, I did mention digital communication as the very first thing, because before you can use AI, if you don't know how to type, so, you know, you won't be able to use that. And then you also need to be able to learn what we call formatting skills, because that's when it comes into play with things like Google Docs. And then, of course, you know, Google then has like what we call Google Suite. So that's even understanding how to use Excel, PowerPoint, and all of these things. So absolutely, she's very correct. I do agree that you need to learn that very basic one before you jump to the other ones. Yes.
1: Okay. So, Mommy Mitchell, there you have it. That's the answer to your question. All right. I want us to get into something called, you know, being data comfortable in today's world workplace. What does it even mean?
0: Mm-hmm. So at the very basic level, it just means being able to understand data. That's, to be honest, you need to be very because data is such a big deal right now for a lot of organizations. It's like them. It's the new gold, actually, in the business world. It's the new gold. It's no longer but it's the new gold. So a lot of organizations, one of the things they consistently look for when they're hiring, look for people.
1: Okay, Raleigh, I'm going to have to call you back. The line is breaking terribly. Please, let me call you back. And we're going to have to use that space also to take a message, and then we'll call her back.
2: Bullying in school is not children being children. 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They feel scared, distracted, and unhappy. If your child is suddenly quiet or avoiding school, ask questions. Children, if someone is hurting you, speak to an adult you trust. Our schools should be a safe place to learn. Let's protect our children. This message is from 101.7 Kids FM.
3: 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My name is Kedra Sopruti Dominic. I listen to KFM because I...

0: What do you know? What do you think you know?
1: Did you know that hugging your child releases oxytocin, the love hormone? So, hug away.
2: If you didn't know before, now you do.
3: 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You're tuned in to Kids FM, where the fun never stops. Don't miss out on all the exciting games and awesome shows we've got just for you. Let's have fun!

0: All right, right there, Mini Pop Kids. And they did a cover of that song by Taylor Swift, Shake It Off. Okay, so if you could learn a digital skill free of charge for 6 months, what would you go for and why? That's the question I'm asking. Send a message, or you can also call in, because we're talking about digital skills that employers expect today. If you are going to look for a job in an organization and they're asking, what are you bringing to the table? What would you say you know how to do? Would you say, I have a smartphone, I can send an SMS? Who are you sending an SMS to? Can you send an email? All right, so let's hear from you though. We still have our resource person, and that's a people and organizational alignment specialist, Rolly Wilkie. She's still on the line with us. So let me hear you with your messages. If you also have any questions for her, you might as well send them in, and we will ask her, all right, so that she can help us understand what we need to know. Mommy Mitchell still sent another message. She said, secondly, I found out that some digital skills need laptops or computers. So what happened to those that don't have access and can't afford it? Because it affected me badly. After learning Excel, QuickBooks, Sage, I forgot totally because no laptop or computer to practice with. And I also lost a good pay job back then. Okay, so Raleigh's going to come to our rescue on this one. If I do not have access to a computer, what's my future going to be like? All right, someone here says, good morning. My name is Rina. Hi, Rina. Good morning to you. And I would love to learn drop shipping because it has a lot of profit if you are consistent. All right, thank you very much, Rina, for your message right there. All right, so who else is sending us a message? You can let me know. Send that message to 0904-956-5728. You can as well call in. All right? If there's something she has explained earlier that you did not quite understand, you can call in and ask that question. Let's hear from you. Was that a message? All right, it was. Hi, CLED. Show you're happy. Yes, I'm happy. It's Mommy Gabriella. Good morning, Mommy Gabby. She says, I think for the teenagers that just wrote WAEC, the digital skill they should concentrate on is coding and robotics, AutoCAD, AI, then basics of data analysis. It will help them as a side hustle while in school, though. All right. Thank you so much, Mommy Gabby, for your message right there. Okay, back to you now, Rolly. You were about to explain what being data comfortable actually means, and while you were talking, it just occurred to me that you didn't even put a caveat to explain what that data is we're talking about. Is it like subscription data? Yeah, now you see.
1: No, it's not MTN data.
0: okay.
1: So I think what happens, you know, because in my line of work, I see a lot of, you know, talents and all of that, and a lot of times what I see is just the inability to go through data, right? Just like, when you put data in front of them, have you seen that video where maybe somebody's confused and you just see mathematical signals just flying in the air?
0: Exactly.
1: It's like, what's all this? Like, Greek, please.
0: Yeah.
1: So it just means for you, the proficiency at the very basic, simple level is to be able to say, the moment a data sheet is put in front of you, what is the data saying? Like, I can easily just read it without anybody having to guide me to tell me. This is what. So if I put a data without any heading or any description on it, can you tell me what that data is saying? For instance, I put names, phone numbers, emails, and maybe just some comments. What am I speaking to? So you need to be able to be comfortable to say, okay, if there are names, if there are phone numbers, if there are emails, it means this is a database for maybe a job application or a customer database or something. So you need to be able to read that. So that's what we mean when we're just saying be comfortable with data. Be comfortable with your ability to convert and analyze data. So you need to learn how to analyze that data in front of you. to be able to say, okay, this is what the data is really speaking to. Because oftentimes, you're going to have to interpret data. And so you can't run away from it. Even if you're an admin person, they will say, oh, we need the list of the customers that walked in yesterday. So you might even say, ah, me, I don't do presentation. So, okay, what are the list of people? And then you can't just send anything shabby. Because you also need to be careful that it's about yourself. You're presenting whether you have good value or anything. So that's what we mean when we're just in comfortable with data.
0: Okay. Data. Thank you so much. You're going to have to touch on digital responsibility and cybersecurity just a little bit. Yeah. For someone who is not working in IT, what are some common online mistakes that could put a company or employee at risk?
1: I think, so a lot of organizations, I want to start with saying that a lot of organizations actually do have those policies and processes around cybersecurity. But let me give an example. One of the things that I've been seeing going on is this capture scam thing happening where maybe you visit this site and then they say, are you a robot?
0: Verify that you are human.
1: That you can get an email now. And that email, you need to be able to look at it, whether it's coming from
0: network.
1: Looks good, looks well branded, but you need to be able to not just go with what you're seeing. So one of the skills you must have is, this is where critical reasoning comes in. So now say, okay, as much as I see the logo, as much as I see a nice looking designed email, I need to go beyond that to look at the email. What does the email look like? So that means one of the skills you must have is that you need to be able to know verified email sources, right? So that when you see those types of emails, you're able to look at it and know, oh no, this is not their email. So you need to be abreast of that, because most times companies will tell you, this is our verified email. So that GT Bank, one of the easiest scams is really this banking scams that we just see, where people send emails and say, oh, I need you to do this transaction, send me your PIN, send me this, and banks will tell you, we never asked for that. So if you're someone who even works in finance or admin, because most times admin interfaces with finance where they're having to do financial transactions, so you need to be able to really proficiently, and here's where your keen skill of attention to detail comes in, where you look through every single detail. So again, then that captures something where that happens and say, are you a robot? You can't just click on it because it looks like the verifiable thing. Where is it coming from? So you need to, I think, again, what I'm just saying basically is be able to know verifiable sources before you jump on anything. It doesn't matter if the logo looks nice or whatever. So you don't get the company into trouble. And then sometimes organizations already have their own processes and policies around how those work. So you need to be abreast of what your organization is also has put in place and what are their systems and structures as well.
0: All right. Now, there are young people who usually, I mean, they're looking for a job. And so jobs are online these days. And you're looking out for those links to click on and get employed or even get a training. Yeah, I mean, we're here talking about getting digital skills and all whatnot. So how can a young person actually protect themselves from phishing scams, fake job offers, and some other cyber threats generally? The other day, someone sent me something, and it was looking like, I hope I can just find it on my WhatsApp. It was looking like some kind of something about the Nigeria Railway Corporation. And as I just looked at it, I was like, no, this is fake. If it's from the federal government, you should have at least .gov.ng. You know, I mean, that's very basic one. I was like, nah, this is not from the government. This is, please don't click. You know, a lot of people don't know that. So how can they even get to know this? Yeah. Before you answer that question, let me see if I can take a call here.
1: So, I mean, like you just said, they're verifiable emails. That these organizations, so if a government parastatal is hiring, so for instance, I see one of the things I see that happens a lot is on WhatsApp.
0: You know
1: those re-forwarded and over-forwarded messages.
0: Forwarded multiple times.
1: For job. for job openings, right?
0: Mm-hmm.
1: So I don't quickly jump on those things. The first thing I would do, because if maybe I have someone I know that is in need of that opportunity, first thing I would do is take it and research on Google. Google is your friend. You take that site and then research and say, okay, is this an actual thing? Go, because you need to say, okay, if you say this is an opening, then go to the organizations, look for their websites,
0: mm-hmm.
1: and check if that is an actual opening there, right? And sometimes maybe the organization is not structured enough to have a website. Then you find out if they have a social media page, and check if that is an actual thing. If that, you know, you need to just do multiple checks first. Don't just jump on, even if it's your father that sent you the link. Your father too might not even know.
0: All the more reason why you should not click.
1: I love daddies and mommies, by the way.
0: They forward things. They forward things. Oh my God.
1: Please, don't just jump on it. So another thing I also see is these remote work scams that are currently going on. Now, there's one that is very rampant, and I think it's so important for people to be aware, where they say, oh, you know, you don't need so much to work. You just need your phone.
0: Yeah.
1: That's a huge scam. Okay. So what you need to be able to do is, because what happens is when you click on that link, it then takes you to, I think, your WhatsApp contact, and then the person tells you to create an account on some funny, fishy website, you know. So you need to ask questions. Again, that's another thing. The art of asking questions. Okay, if you say this is this, why don't you have a website? You know, you have to ask some serious questions that show that you know what you're here for, so that you don't get into trouble, because a lot of people have been scammed that way.
0: Right.
1: And because they're not people that are desperate. So ask questions, pay attention to detail, no verifiable emails and websites and platforms. There are a lot of remote work verified platforms. Go to Jobberman, create your account. That's a very verified source. You know, go to my Nigeria Jobman. So there are international ones as well, that you can create your account so that you are safer there, because they are more known. They have websites. They have social media traceable pages. So these are some of the factors you need to look out for when you are applying for jobs.
0: You know, basically. Wow. Thank you so much, Raleigh. We're going to get into those free learning tools. Is it tools? That's the word? Digital skills that are for free. We'll get into that now. But let's hear from you. You've been listening. She's been saying a lot. And it's your turn. If someone gave you 6 months to learn one digital skill for free, everything has been paid for, just carry yourself and show up, what would you choose and why? That's a question for every young person. And if you are an adult, if you could go back in time, let's say 5 years now, what is that one digital skill that you would learn sharp, sharp? And why would you go for that? And also let me know, what is the digital skill that has been the biggest game changer in your career or your business so far, in case something like that has happened for you. And if you've also taken maybe a free online course that genuinely helped you in your work, in your business, in any way, let's also hear from you. It's now time for you to call in. Hello, 07000-101017. You can also call 0908-437-0000. 0908-437-0000. And send me a message to 0904-956-5728. Hello, good morning.
2: Hi, good morning.
0: Good morning. Welcome aboard. What's your name?
1: Good morning.
2: Thank you. My name is Anne.

0: work and scam, because I have quite an experience with that.
1: Okay.
0: So first of all, I think I did a course. It was free on Coursera. It was by John Hopkins, and it was on business analytics. And it really helped. Not only did it help me learn business analytics and all that, but it increased, should I say, my database of Excel formulas and knowing how things work. So it really, really helped to upgrade my Excel skills and my business analytics skills. So now let me talk about, she was saying, okay, when you get these messages about remote work, I actually got one, and it seemed very legit, but I was almost scammed in, because the company had a website. I even went as, I was really thorough and very careful. I even went as far as checking for the LinkedIn profile of the person who contacted me, or who was supposedly contacting me.
1: Wow.
0: And that person looked like she existed on LinkedIn. I looked up all the people in the company. I could see them when I Googled them. But this was not an existing company whatsoever. They had a website. They had the job opening on the website. And they were, I think they did scam quite a lot of people. The only issue was, so you apply, and then they tell you, oh, you pass the first stage. And they give you, like, really hard questions. You're going to answer lots of questions. They will take almost 30 minutes of your time. You answer the questions. They will tell you, hold on, you'll be contacted in 2 weeks. It was like a regular job opportunity. But at the end of the day, they're only trying to get money from you. To, I think they supposedly had this transcript app or something that could fast-track your transcript from your university, and then you're supposed to pay them. They're not even telling you that this is their app. It was an elaborate scam. They're not saying this is my app. No, they're saying you can use apps such as this. And of course, if a company is going to refer you to a certain app, you're going to trust that it works. And then people went there and paid money. Fortunately for me, I didn't have to go there, because I thought, oh, my university transcript doesn't waste time. But after taking a second look at it, I went and I started searching. So the thing is, don't just search for the company. Put in the company name and type scam. If you put in the company name and type scam besides your query, complaints from others that have gone through the same thing will come out. That was the only thing I didn't do. But I did that eventually, and I didn't lose any money. So these people are getting smarter, especially because there's AI now. So they have pictures, which are fake pictures. They have websites that AI can just build you a website in how many seconds. It doesn't really take time anymore.
2: Mm-hmm.
0: So it goes beyond just looking for a website. It goes beyond looking for profiles. You just have to hope that other people have caught the scam, and then you can look at their experiences and then help yourself. That was the only way I got out of that.
1: Wow.
0: And it took me almost a month to learn that it was going to be a scam.
1: Oh, my God.
2: Wow.
1: Wow. Thank you so much for sharing. Could you remind me
2: thank
1: your name
2: you
1: again?
2: So much.
0: My name is Anne.
1: Anne. All right. Thank you so much, Anne. Thank you for calling and thank you for sharing. My goodness me. I mean, this is someone who had to take all that time just to, and she did her due diligence yet. And I believe some others also did what may have seemed like their due diligence. But the part where she mentioned putting in the company name, because you said Google is your friend. Always Google to find out, because, you know, it's like the most basic kind of research you can do. Just Google it.
2: Mm-hmm.
1: And she says just type scam, you know, beside the name of the company. And that could also help to find out. Wow.
2: Yeah, there also, I think there's Naira Metrics. There's a whole lot of conversations that even go on there. People come there to complain about their experiences as well. So those types of platforms are also places where you can check reviews about organizations.
1: What did you call it again?
2: Naira Metrics.
1: Naira Metrics,
2: yes. So a lot of people come there, they have conversations, mostly jobs, businesses, different types of conversations. So you can get even Reddit. I think Reddit, I'll check to confirm. But yeah, so those places, people actually come there to just talk about different issues. So you can be on those platforms. They're like research platforms as well. So you're seeing different issues coming up. So you can know the kind sense of organizations. Okay, this person was complaining about this. So you see reviews, you know, and comments as well. Because you need to just go wide. You can't just only stick with the branding as well, like she said.
1: Yeah.
2: I totally agree with what she was saying.
1: All right, thank you so much. Well, before we wrap up, we still have a few minutes on our hands. Raleigh's going to talk to us about some of those digital skills that we can learn for free. But Shakira says, try everything. Try. Just try.
2: Everything.

0: All right, try everything. Thank you so much, Shakira, for that advice. And let's see, what are those digital skills that are free? All right, let's see this one. Hope you're happy. This, I feel like this message was supposed to be... Nah, this is not a message for today. I don't know what just happened right now. I'm getting a message from like yesterday, right now. Wow. Okay. All right. So back to what we've been discussing. If you have any questions, you can call in or you can send a message, WhatsApp, SMS, send those messages in and let's hear from you. Mommy Mitchell says, you have not referred our question to your host. Which question? All right, let me play this sound. Let's know what Mommy Mitchell is saying.
1: Connie, I need to drop this voice note. My hand is already full. First, I want to ask, I notice or I observe or I've experienced that some companies, when they request for this digital skill, yes, you have it. Then they will further ask you if you have actually used it in any organization. And yeah, but you have not used it in any organization, but you have the idea. At least you have gone for the training. You see, most of them will still employ you. They were like, you be like a waste for us to start wasting our money on you. At least we want someone that already make use of, that have used it in the company. So, you know, no, all those things is tiring, actually. It's tiring. So please, help me ask your host, how can company help us in this? For upcoming ones that will be looking for a job, now you have learned the skill, the digital skill, they will still be asked if you have used it in a real life situation. Yeah, but you have not. What do you know that you have gone for the training? Please, how are we going to do this? How can you help us in this, please? I'll be on this. Thank you.
0: Okay, thank you so much, Mommy Mitchell. Let's just take a message about the beg to differ debates that's coming up. And afterwards, Raleigh will help with that answer. Stick around.
2: The nation's most brilliant young minds gear up for the National Secondary School Debate Tournament. It's the season finale of the I Beg to Differ Secondary Schools Debate Tournament, Season 9. 10th of August at 3 p.m. Lagos, Abuja and Port Harcourt will come alive. Champions from Abuja, Port Harcourt and Lagos will go shoulder to shoulder for the crown of the Champion of Champions. 16 secondary schools, 3 daily debates, 4 weeks of intense matchups. Who will be the Champion of Champions of the I Beg to Differ Season 9? The final lap of the journey begins August 10 at 3 p.m. For sponsorship inquiries, email info@nigeriainfo.fm or ibegtodifer@nigeriainfo.fm. I Beg to Differ, the Tournament of Champions.
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8: Oh, hello, Mr. Wolf.
0: And hello to you. All right, Raleigh, back to you now. Please answer Mommy Mitchell's question.
9: Okay, I also want to answer. I think there was another question you read about her having to use her phone and laptop because the software she lost to her.
0: Okay, yes. But let me just someone who doesn't have access to a computer. Yeah, how do they practice?
9: Okay, computer. Okay, so for the Mommy Mitchell, what I want to say is that, you know, everything is really about presentation. Because sometimes organizations know that you do not have all the experience. Right, so but it's really about how you present how you have used those skills. So the expectation is that when you learn the skills, you don't just leave it to when okay, now I've learned this skill, I've learned how to use AI, I've learned how to do a video, but now I'm waiting to get a job. So, what are you doing between time when you've learned the skill to when you get a job? So you don't just sit down and wait because you might not get a job within that period. There might be a gap period. So you need to be using it. You can volunteer your skill, that skill for people and say, hey, look, do you have a social media person? Let's say it's a video editing skill you learned. You can easily just volunteer the skill with someone and document the results that you get, so that when you then go for an interview, you can say, oh, hey, I haven't gotten a job yet. I've not used this for any organization. However, these are the projects and the jobs that I've done within this period, and look at the results that I got. For organizations, what that presents is that you are a solution-driven person and that you're a forward-thinking person. You're not just sitting there waiting for opportunities to come to you. So that's what I'll say to that. And then for the earlier question about losing your laptop and all of that, there are actually software modifications that work with desktops, and the same types also work with phones. So for instance, Google Suite, there's the one that you can use on the laptop, and you can still use it on your phone because you can download it on your phone. So you need to check if those same ones that you used on your laptop are usable, if they have the mobile phone versions as well, so that you don't lose out, because the world is really a global stage right now. So anything you use on your laptop now can actually be used on your phone. So you don't really have to lose out. So just do your research and find out if those ones have the versions, so that then you can use that.
0: Okay, Raleigh, so that we don't forget this very important part of this conversation. Please recommend free platforms where Nigerians can learn digital skills.
9: So the number one platform right now that is just so easy, it's free, is the Google Digital Skills for Africa. So Google has, they have free courses that you can take. And it's a plethora of courses. You just go there and dig in. you can get in there and all of that. And then there's also Coursera, but some of them, they have the free, they have free courses, they have paid courses, but just look for the free courses, and then you can easily just go out. And I think MTN has the Skills Academy as well, and those are some of the free ones that you can just go for. Then I know that the federal government has the NITDA as well for digital skills, so you can check that out and just see the free courses that they have as well. So these are some of the ones you can quickly just go for.
0: All right. Thank you so much, Raleigh. Very quickly now, just tell us how we can catch you on social media.
9: Okay. So, again, you can catch me on LinkedIn, Facebook, and Instagram at Raleigh Wilkie. Raleigh is spelled R-O-L-I, then Wilkie is spelled W-I-L-K-E-Y at Raleigh Wilkie.
0: All right. Thank you very much once again. All right.
9: Thank you so much for having me. It's such a pleasure to be
0: Thank
9: here.
0: You. All right, people, that's it for now. We're getting ready to play. Who's ready for fun time? I'm ready. Are you? Yes, I am. And you are as well.
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6: 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How's the weather?
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Winning is in our DNA. I love that song right there. It's one of the songs you hear this time during the World Cup of 2026. Brazil defeated Japan yesterday. Did you watch that match? Oh, well, I didn't really watch it. I was around when they started. I was too tired to stay awake. Just needed to rest my head. But I was rooting very, very much for Brazil. And I felt like, oh well, lucky you guys. At least your stadium is going to be clean today. I mean, Japan is playing. There's something about them and cleaning up after themselves. I love that. Anyway, Brazil came, had like two goals, while Japan only had one. So 2-1, and that's that. Even though Japan took the lead when they started, but Brazil came back in the second half and was like, now we're doing this. We're not letting you guys get off with this, your one goal. All right. Congratulations to Brazil and everyone who is a supporter of that particular team. So Brazil now will now face the winner of Norway versus Ivory Coast in the round of 16. All right, so let's see how that goes. Who's coming up, though, later on? Let's see. Oh, and by the way, Netherlands and Morocco, they met and it was a 1-1 draw. And later on tonight, before we get into the night, today, the Norway, African team, France. Oh my God, argue with your... what are you going to argue with now? I don't know. Argue with your mind. As far as I'm concerned, the France team is the African team. So France and Sweden will meet tonight at 10 p.m. And we're rooting for them as well. Yeah, France. I'm rooting for France. Maybe that's where my brothers are. And we hope they come up victorious as well. All right? Yeah. It's 11:13 on the clock. And this is Fun Time right here on The Break Time Show. I'm Connie the Air Lady. Are you ready to play, by the way? Because the game we're playing right now is called something. Something very, very... It's Quick Links. Well, I don't even know what I was about to say. Oh my goodness. It's Quick Links and it's pretty easy. So I just mention a word and you in turn give me like five different things that we can quickly link to that word that I gave you. We've done something like wedding guest and things that you can quickly link to wedding guest. The word wedding guest. You have Ashwebi. You have photos. You have couple. You have music. Yeah, you have gifts or gift sharing, those kind of things. You have it there. So you could also have food. Yeah, and dance. All right. So that's just an example for you. But if you're texting me, you're going to definitely have to give me more than five words. The five words are for those who are calling. And for those who are texting, you're giving me 10 words. Now, before I get into that proper, have you heard that we have the ever fierce battle coming up pretty soon? Do you know? Like, really, do you know that the season finale of the I Beg to Differ debate tournament is coming up pretty soon? We're talking about the Tournament of Champions 16. Wow. Of Nigeria's finest secondary schools. And they'll be clashing. And of course, they've got three debates every day. And it's going to be 4 weeks of fierce intellectual battles. Ooh. Good afternoon. Co-debaters. Good afternoon. Panel of judges. And all that. So it's coming up real soon. And we have just one question. And that question is, who will be crowned the champion of champions? What did you say? Did you say Port Harcourt? I don't know, but I'm hoping so, because we have champions from Abuja, we have champions from Port Harcourt, we also have champions from Lagos, and they all will go head to head in the ultimate battle of ideas, logic, and persuasion. And when is this happening, though? Oh, the final lap begins on Monday, August
10. And it's starting at 3 p.m. And you should not miss it for anything. You need to listen to these kids battle it out, slog it out. It's just amazing, brilliance, courage. And you also get to witness history in the making. All right, that's not all though. If you want a sponsor, all right, you can actually make inquiries about that. So just send an email to info@nigeriainfo.fm. info@nigeriainfo.fm. 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Remember, I beg to differ. Differ is double F. So ensure you're typing the right email address. So I beg to differ is coming up. Don't miss it. The Tournament of Champions. August 10. Make it a date. Mark your calendar.

0: It's the mwah, mwah for me. Don Jazzy. Oh my God, he plays a lot. Mwah, mwah. Thank you, thank you. All right, 11:44. Who's ready to play? I'm seeing your messages. Keep them coming. And I'm going to take them. All right. So what are we doing right now? Oh, you didn't know? They didn't tell you? You haven't heard? We're playing Quick Links, darling, right here on Fun Time on The Break Time Show. I'm Connie, the air lady, and you can also call in. So all you have to do is call the number and I will give you a word and you will give me five things that we can quickly link to that word. All right? So that's how it works. Pretty easy. So let's see who's ready to play this game now. 0908-437-0000. 0908-437-0000. Now, if you have any issues connecting to the 07000-101017, just call this other number, okay? I can see your calls coming in and dropping back to back. Don't worry. The network is good. Benedicta, you called earlier. What's up with you? You still there? Hello, Kids FM. Good morning.
1: Hello.
0: Welcome aboard. What's your name?
1: It's Progress.
0: Hi, Progress. Good morning. Hi. Once again. I hope you're happy this morning, though.
1: I'm happy.
0: Yes, that's good. Are you ready to play?
1: Yes, let's play.
0: Yes, let's play, he says. All right, Progress. Your word is... Oh, hotel.
1: Okay, so we have receptionist.
0: Receptionist?
1: Yeah. We have the lodge. We have bookings.
0: Bookings?
1: We have the barman.
0: Barman.
1: Yeah. And we have the housekeepers.
0: Housekeepers. You also mentioned lodge.
1: Huh?
0: All right, your radio set is on. It's distracting my ears.
1: Sorry.
0: But you gave us five words already. Thank you so much.
1: Okay, bye.
0: All right, have a nice day. Okay, so who's ready to play now? If you are ready to play, you got to put a call through. Let's hear from you. Hello, good morning, Kids FM. What's your name?
2: Good morning.
0: Good morning. What's your name?
2: Network is not good.
0: Yeah, network is fine. Did you say your name is Steven?
2: Yes.
0: Oh, that's good. And you're calling me from where again?
2: Coming from Sekasi Road.
0: Okay, that's Rumuibo area, is it? I think I know where Psychiatric Road is.
2: Yes.
0: Yeah, that's good. All right. Are you ready to play?
2: Yes, I am ready to
0: play. Yes, let's play. That's what you say to me. So I'm going to ask again. Are you ready to play?
2: Yes, let's play.
0: Yes, let's play. Your word is examination.
2: Yes, let's play.
0: I've given you your word, so I'm waiting for you to actually play the play.
2: I did not hear you. Repeat.
0: I said your word is examination.
2: And your network is disturbing.
0: Interesting. Where am I supposed to hang this up again? Oh, right. That's true. That's where we were. Network! But somehow, I'm not going to blame the network for that. Should we still blame the network? Okay. I still want you to play, though. I mean, Progress is like our first... Yeah, Progress is the first winner so far. Who's ready to play? Good morning.
3: Good morning.
0: What's your name?
3: Emmanuel.
0: Hi, Emmanuel. I hope you're good today, though.
3: Yes.
0: All right, but you sound muffled. Are you catching cold?
3: No.
0: All right, I'm happy that you're not catching.

0: Nanny called. Are you ready to play, Emmanuel?
1: Yes, let's play.
0: All right, Emmanuel, I'm passing on the word examination to you. Let's have your five words. No way! Come on! Examination cannot be shocking like that. It's easy. All right, who's next? Okay, fine. I will not give the word examination again. I'm going to give another word. And see if it's not going to affect the call. All right. Are you sending me a message for the word mosquito? What are like 10 things we can quickly link to mosquito? Do you know? Send me a message. Hello. Kids FM, good morning.
2: Good morning.
0: Welcome aboard. What's your name, love?
2: AC.
0: Oh, great to have you. One of the ACs. Are you happy this morning?
2: Yes, I'm happy. And you?
0: Yes, I'm so happy that you're happy. And I'm happy that I'm happy as well. All right, darling. Your word is swimming pool.
2: No, I want to do
0: that. Oh, my God. Okay, fine. Examination.
2: Right. You're
0: okay. Okay.
2: Examination hall.
0: Mm-hmm.
2: Tension.
0: Okay.
2: Yeah.
0: Supervisor.
2: Mm-hmm. And reading.
0: Okay, so let's say I take off student. I need another word for that student. Because if I'm thinking students, I'm not thinking. But I need another word to tighten up student. What did you say?
2: Pen.
0: Mm-hmm. Oh, okay, yeah, that works. Pen. The moment you think examination, you're thinking students, you're thinking pen, you're thinking tension. Exactly. And the other things you mentioned. Thank you so much, darling. Thank you for calling.
2: Thank you.
0: All right. Have a nice day. You know, she was like, no, I want examination. I mean, it's more like I practiced for this thing. Like, I've studied for this thing. What are you trying to do to me? Huh? You're trying to make me look bad. Please don't do this to me. Please. All right. I've got messages on WhatsApp. I got to see them because I have to wrap this up right now at this point. Let's see. So I gave the word mosquito and I asked you to give me 10 things we can link to mosquito. Mosquito, parasito, mosquito. I kill you. I don't know if you meant that advert. All right. Hi, CLAD. My name is Favor. The words are malaria. Ah, definitely. Mosquitoes and malaria. Rainy season. Yes, darling, we're in the middle of it. Mosquito nets. You need it. Insect repellent. You need it. Buzzing sound. I think buzzing sound should be for bee, not mosquito. Mm-hmm. Nighttime. Yeah. The nighttime comes. Mosquitoes are out. Itchy bites. Slap and stagnant water. All right. Thank you so much for your message right there. I've got more here on the SMS portal. Let's see them. Mosquito, parasito, mosquito. Hi, Connie. Beautiful and blessed morning. It's Casey. And how are you doing today? Fine, I guess. I'm doing so good, darling. Thank you so much. Well, things I think can be linked to mosquito are da-da-da-da-dum. And we have mosquito nets. That's a winner. Insecticide, definitely. Night, mm-hmm. Sleep, disturbance. Mosquito coil, malaria. Sucking human beings and clapping for the mosquitoes. Irritation, I hope they don't bite you because those creatures can be silly. Tell me about it, darling. They are so annoying. Very annoying. You know, you're trying to get some sleep and that tiny thing decides it's a good time to sing you a lullaby. No, I can't sleep with you singing in my ear. It's annoying. All right. Thank you so much for your message right there. Mommy Mitchell, give us

0: this one.
1: Let's see.
0: Oh, okay. she's finishing my song for me. Mosquito, I kill you. All right, mosquito net. Blood stain on the wall. Yeah, definitely. Mosquito noise. Someone is about to slap me in the studio. I'm not a mosquito. I'm just mimicking. Mosquito noise. Repellent. Wear long clothes. Clapping your hands anyhow. Always shouting, close the door. And she said, net, door, and window, and anti-malaria drugs. Tiny but mighty. Ah, oh, definitely. Tiny and mighty. Tiny and mighty mosquito. Wow, I need to note this down somewhere. Get ready for me on Friday for tongue twisters. Tiny and mighty mosquito abiting. Oh my God. Oh my goodness. Oh my. All right, do I have any other message before I run off? Oh yes, I do. I do. Hey, it's progress. Malaria, anopheles, nighttime, mosquito net, sniper. Ah, oh, sniper. Sickness. There's a name for the sickness now. It's malaria. you say skin repellent, slap, insecticide, blood suckers, and etc. I can't think of anything anymore. Definitely. Well, thank you so much for all your messages. You guys are all correct. Yeah, thank you. And now I have to go. And now I have to leave. But hey, remember, it's the rainy season. Make sure your environment is clean, because that's one way you can keep those little tiny annoying creatures out of your environment. I mean, they're not even the only problem this time around. Snakes. Yeah. Just keep your environment clean. Make sure water is not dumping there. You know, those little... what are they called? Pond? Yeah? Just make sure you clear them out. If you have grasses around you, don't wait till you're waiting for a dry season to cut your grass. Because the ground is now wet. If you not cut it, you'll be packing sand. Better pack sand than pack the grass. Why am I sounding like this? Gotta go. Bye. Remember now to follow us on social media and engage all our posts right there. On Instagram, we are at kids.fm.ng. On Facebook, TikTok, and X, we are at kids.fmng. And then you get on YouTube, you're going to find us. We are Kids FM Nigeria. And you can also check out our website, which is www.kidsfm.ng. You can also find me on Instagram, and I am CLAD. It's not I am C-A lady, it's just C, air, lady. Letter C, the word air, and the word lady. Just one word, C-A lady. All right, I'm going to see you pretty soon. But as I'm leaving right now, remember, no matter what you do, no matter what happens, you have one thing to keep, and that is what? You're happy. So keep your happy. That's the spirit. Miss Mona is already around, and she's gonna take you on the pickup show. Hey, coming up at 12 is trending stories. Adios.
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0: 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What time is it?
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3: Bum, bum. All right. When you hear that sound, you know what? It is trending. Okolok. Welcome to Trending Stories 12 on the DOT. I'm Connie, the air lady. Let's see what's trending in Nigeria and maybe elsewhere in the world, but I think it's mostly Nigeria. Right now, I'm seeing this trending. So there's a story of Nigerian troops, right, rescuing about 10 of 11 school children who were abducted in a raid in Borno State. Now, the fighters of ISWAP, or suspected ISWAP fighters, attacked Government Day Secondary School in Borno State, a particular community called Lassa Community. And this happened yesterday morning, that's Monday. And they killed one teacher and abducted 11 students and some other teachers. And they were writing their NECO, they were taking their NECO exams when this happened. Well, the troops of Operation Hadinkai with air support pursued the militants to an area called Dagu, and they rescued 10 victims unharmed while one student remains missing. Now, two security personnel sadly died in that clash. Now, this particular incident follows another school abduction in that area in May. This is June. That was just last month. My goodness gracious. And this is, of course, amid Nigeria's ongoing crisis with over 1,000 school children who were kidnapped from schools since 2014. La, la, la. Anyway, let's move on to something else. Now, there's a story right here. There's a lot of fakes going on. Yesterday, some people jumped on a particular story. And when I saw it, I felt like, nah, that has to be fake. So I left it alone. Something about Regina Daniels and some divorce and what she won. It was like, come on, guys. That's not a Nigerian kind of thing. Anyway, let's see this one now. There's another one. It has to do with a young man known as Kata Efe, who claimed to there's some certificate from Babcock University. Now, the university, Babcock University in Ogun State, has issued a notice disowning a forged honorary certificate linked to him. That's a comedian, Kata Ife. Is he funny? I don't know. I don't find him funny. It's none of my business right now. Anyway, they're clarifying that they never awarded such documents for undergraduate work. And they say they use first-class honors instead. Okay, before now, there was this particular story where someone came out and called people Olodo, and a lot of people were, you know, roasting celebrities, you know, for boasting to have gone to school and they're not actually showing anything. Anyway, he's one of those who came up to post something, posted an image captioned "Take and Play." And that was after past claims of topping his biochemistry class right there. Well, Babcock has warned against fakes and urging that people should verify through official channels. And they're also reserving rights for legal action. While Efe has reposted the alert without comment, as reactions mixed with laughs, defenses, and some others are calling for accountability. Can I move on now? Yes, I can. All right, let's see what else is trending. Flood is still trending. I mean, this happened in Lagos since like Sunday or so, but people have not had enough of it because there are so many areas that were flooded. I mean, I've watched videos, I've watched pictures, like loads and loads of them. I'm seeing apartments, buildings being flooded massively, cars submerged, and it's like, what? And I'm even seeing cars that are ferried across on canoes. I mean, that's a car on a canoe inside Lagos. And that's in Lekki. And someone tagged it Lekki Luxury Flood. And there's another post from Kate Henshaw asking people to please be careful out there, drive safe. And people are swimming in some of those waters, and it's dirty and crazy. We're here talking about mosquitoes, right? I wonder what's going to be over there in a few days. Oh, my goodness. God! And also pictures of little children who were dead, carried by the flood. Really sad and heartbreaking. And there are also videos showing, floods sweeping items from an unknown warehouse through the gutters. And some people had to just stay there, you know, and started picking out things from the gutters as they were just landing to them. I don't even know. They can't even tell where these things moved from. But it's really sad. Really, really sad. Okay, I'm going to have to leave now. All right, but there's a story of some guy who is said to be Nigerian businessman, Big Joe, that was shot dead outside his shop in South Africa. And some people are saying, can you guys stop already? What's Big Joe? That's not even a real name. You guys are just trying to use this to create more tension than what is already happening over there. We know xenophobia is happening in South Africa, but please, no need to carry. I don't want to call it fake news. Just verify, all right? That's all I can say. Before you repost, don't even be quick to repost bad news. Why would you do that? Anyway, that's that for that. Gotta go. Thank you so much for listening. I'm Connie, the Air Lady. Keep it locked right here. It's Kids FM 101.7. Bye.
2: 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Snooze frequently and swear like a sailor. Just kidding. Or am I?
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0: That begin animal. With the letter D.
1: That's yes. Every letter D, right?
0: Yes.
1: B or D?
0: D. D for door. D for Dora. D for Domot.
1: Let's see. Dog.
0: Dog, yes.
1: Duckling.
0: Duckling! Okay, we have the first round. First round. Let's see if you can make it two.
1: Okay. Are you talking about animal?
0: No, no, not animal again. The other category, places in Nigeria.
1: Now, in Nigeria, D,
0: yes.
1: D, D, D,
0: yes,
1: D.
0: Yes, yes, yes, yes, yes.
1: Oh my word.
0: Your time is ticking, your time is ticking.
1: My hair! Delta.
0: Delta, yes, yes, yes, that's one.
1: Hey.
0: One more, one more, one more.
1: Danjuma.
0: Ah, wow.
1: But yeah, because I'm trying to read the capital letter, the 36 capital. I can't remember anything D apart from Delta.
0: You know that I did not say state, so I just said places in Nigeria place. That begin with letter D.
1: Talking of places that start with D now.
0: Ha! Mommy Michi. Ah. So you don't know Diobu. You don't know D line. You don't know Damaturu.
1: Damaturu.
0: You see?
1: D line.
0: You see?
1: D line.
0: Okay, but then you got one and a half. So well done. Well done.
1: No, it's a lie. Change it. No, I want to give you D. It's a lie. I don't want any half. Give me food. Give me another one.
0: You did not give me. I gave you the answers for D now. You gave me only one correct D.
1: Give me another one.
0: Hell, Mommy Michi. Okay, give me
1: another letter.
0: Give me names of places that begin with the letter E in Nigeria.
1: Enugu.
0: Mm-hmm. One. Ekiti. Okay.
1: Edo.
0: You win. It's okay. It's okay. Thank you so much. Oh my god, Mami Michi. Of course, Mami Michi is a double alphabet champion today. Yeah! Double alphabet champion! Whoop, whoop, whoop, whoop, whoop, whoop. Okay. Let me see my messages and see what you are saying. Oh my god, Mami Michi is so funny. She said, Selayo, you must give me that full mark. Give me another letter of the alphabet instead. I'm not losing any marks here. Okay. I did see a couple of them. Uh-huh. Hi, Miss Muna. It's Favy. Hi, Favy. And she says, see my BTS people. That's for what now? Names of people. Oh, okay. I don't want to read your answers just yet because I don't want anybody to steal your answers. Yeah, nice one. Nicely done, Favy. Nicely done. I really like it. Who is here? Oh, I didn't mention that you were supposed to give me two of each, but then that's okay. Kelvin, let's see. Name, place, things, animal. What animal is this? Kelvin, I'm not sure I know this animal, but yeah, thank you for your message. I'm gonna read your messages in just a bit, but let me ensure that nobody is stealing your answers first. So everybody send me your answers now. Once I read the messages I have, I would assume that you stole somebody's answers. Your answers are not original, you got it from somebody else. So send me those answers right away. It's almost time for me to go. So if you know you want to play this game with me, now is the time to call. I can only squeeze one last call in before I have to go. All right, so call me and let's play. Hello? Hello? Okay, so I'm going to take this one. Hello?
2: Hello?
0: Hi, good afternoon.
2: Hi, Progress.
0: How are you doing?
2: I'm fine. I'm good.
0: Okay, Progress. Where are you calling from?
2: I'm calling from Alu.
0: Progress from Alu. Are you ready to play?
3: Yes, let's play.
0: Let's play. All right, Progress. Are you

0: playing the normal game, double trouble or triple treats?
1: Do what? Sorry.
0: Do you want to play under one category, two categories, or three categories?
1: I don't know. I'm just tuning in. Okay, let me go with three.
0: Okay, so we're doing names of people, places, animals, and things, right? So if you're going with three, it means you want to play under maybe names of places, things, and animals.
1: Okay, so I'm going with animals.
0: Animals. All right, so let's do one. Names of animals, names of animals. Give me names of two names of animals that begin with the letter M.
1: We have monkey.
0: Monkey.
1: And we have mongoose.
0: And what?
1: Mongoose.
0: Mongoose. Yeah, that's true. That's true. That's absolutely correct.
1: Yes.
0: That's absolutely correct. Thank you so much for calling.
1: Thank you.
0: Okay, that was really fast, though. That was really fast. Okay, people, I've got to go now. Well, let me read the messages I have on here and see those who are my memory... Not memory today. My alphabet champions. Favy says, for the letter N... NTA Road, absolutely correct. Nanjun, K-pop people. Okay, from the BTS, Now Will and Napkin, absolutely correct. Oh, Baby is like, before Miss Muna will say I'm not winning ultimate, or I'm not winning alphabet champion today because I didn't give her two. Let me go ahead and give her two. And then she says, for animal, Nile crocodile. Baby, I see what you did there. Crocodile or Nile crocodile? Which one is Nile crocodile? Is it a crocodile? See? She says Nile crocodile. I'll take it, Joe. Nikki. Phoebe, next time I'm going to ban you from mentioning names from any of the K-pop groups. Just kidding, though.
2: 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Where fun never ends. Let's play.
0: All right, Favy says Nkwolu and Net. Absolutely correct, Favy. Favy, you have won yourself the title of Ultimate Alphabet Champion today. Because you sent two, not one. All right, thank you for your message. Okay, Kelvin says... I'm doing very well, Kelvin. Thank you. The words for letter N. Name, Nathaniel. Place, New Road. Things, needle and animal. Nene. I'm not sure I know that animal called Nene. But then. You are an alphabet champion. Alphabet champion. Okay. Hi, Miss Muna. Blessed day to you. Blessed day to you, too. How are you doing? I hope you're bouncing as always. I am. I am. Thank you so much. Okay, this is Casey. Casey says, Nathaniel. It's only Nathaniel, you guys know. New Road. You too. Why did you say New Road too? You see why I didn't want to read the messages earlier? Because if I had read the messages earlier, I would have said you copied Kelvin's answers. Because Kelvin said Nathaniel and he said New Road as well. Nestling and Nylon. All right. Casey is our next alphabet champion today. Thank you, Casey. This one says, hi, my name is Solomon. Hi, Solomon. Letter that begin with... Or names that begin with letter N, I guess. Noah. Yeah, that's such a beautiful name. Noah. Animal, naked mole rat. Okay, Solomon. Place, NTA Road. And thing, Ned. Yes. Of course, Solomon, you have joined the League of Alphabet Champions today. Okay, so we have Alphabet Champions, lots of champions today. I mean, I love it. I told you the game was easy peasy lemon squeezy. Thank you so much to all those who played with me and to all my alphabet champions and my ultimate alphabet champion. Thank you for playing. Okay, that's okay now. That's okay. Thank you. All right, I've got to go on this hour, but on the 2 o'clock hour, we're going to be meeting somebody who faced rejection multiple times. It's Dreamers, right, on the 2 o'clock hour. And every Tuesday, I'm going to bring you stories about people who have faced rejection. People who came from poverty. I mean, they were broke. They didn't have anything. They had to do a lot to survive. They faced rejection in different ways, but somehow they were still unstoppable. Today's story is about a man who was rejected so many times. I mean, this man should have changed his name to Rejection at some point. Or The Reject. Hi, I'm The Reject. Because of how many times he got rejected. And I don't know how he was able to keep going. Imagine this. Imagine applying for a job with over 20 other people. And all other persons got picked aside this one person. Just one person. Just imagine how that would mess with somebody's mind. But you see this man on Dreamers today, he was like, you people have not even started. You want to discourage me? You want to stop me? You have to do a lot more than that. He was unstoppable and he went on to build a multi-billion dollar company. Stick around for Dreamers on the 2 o'clock hour to find out who our dreamer is for today. This is 101.7 Kids FM and it is the Pick Up Show. 2 o'clock is the last hour. You don't want to miss it. So stick around. I'm Miss Muna, the Playtime Professor.
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It's Dreamers on 101.7 Kids FM. This is the last hour on the Pickup Show. It is always inspiring when we get to this hour. Oh, a lot of times I am mind blown. I am mind blown by these people and the amazing things they're doing. Yesterday, when we explored unconventional career path, we saw how somebody just decided that she was going to take tidying the house, you know, arranging, folding clothes, and turn it into a big business. And she went on to write books about tidying, books that have sold millions of copies. Over 40 million copies of a book about tidying. Like, what are you not even telling me? But that is how inspiring Dreamers can be. It just opens your mind to see that there is more. There is a lot more that you can do with that tiny thing. And there is a lot more, even if you're broke right now. Even if you are not from the wealthy or a wealthy background, even if you're facing rejection or you've faced rejection, there is more. And that's why every Tuesday, we love to explore the stories of people who are doing amazing things, even though they endured poverty at some point in their life. They knew what it means to be broke, to experience hardship, and then it didn't end there for them. A lot of these people went on to experience rejections, like our dreamer for today. But one thing stands them out: their determination to succeed. These dreamers are unstoppable. They decided that against all odds, they were going to keep going. Now, today's dreamer is about a young boy. At 12 years old, this boy was skinny. He was born in China. Something he did just at the age of 12 was to ride his bike for 40 minutes every morning just to practice English with tourists. So he would take tourists out, you know, take them to show them different parts of China, with the sole aim, or one of the main aims, of learning English. So he was using that as a practice. He just wanted to learn English. He wanted to be fluent. He wanted to speak English properly. The boy was born in China in 1964. He was born when China was still recovering from economic hardship, and life was not easy. Money was really scarce in his home. But hardship was only the beginning of what he was to see. This boy is called Jack. His name is Jack. Jack Ma. J-A-C-K. And Ma, M-A, that's his name, Jack Ma. You may have heard of him, but did you know that this young boy failed his entrance examination, his school entrance examinations, twice? Not once, twice. This boy would have been labeled an olodo. Just go and sit down, you don't know anything. Just go on. I mean, there's

nothing good that can come out of your life. Because what do you mean that you failed an entrance examination twice? He failed the Chinese university entrance examination before, that's twice, before finally getting into Hangzhou Normal University. But that was not all about the kind of rejections he faced. He applied for 30 jobs and was turned down by every single one. Oh my God. Ooh. You know when you laugh because you don't want to cry? That's how I feel. He applied for 30. You know, people say, just keep going, just keep moving. Just try again and again and again. Just keep trying. Well, how do you apply for 30 jobs and not get one? He was rejected from all 30 jobs. So just in case this is sounding familiar, you know, you've experienced something very similar. You're like, this sort of sounds like my story. This sort of sounds like something that I have been through. I want to hear from you. I want to hear from you. Send me a message and let me know how many rejections would make you quit. If you have a personal story, please send that. I would love to hear your story as well. But if you don't have personal stories, let me know. If you were applying for something and you got rejected, how many rejections? At what point do you say, I'm not doing again? People should hold your job. I'm not doing again. What point would that be for you? Now, this young man, after applying for 30 jobs, he went on to apply for a job in this very big fast food brand. They came to his city. They opened a branch in his city. 24 people applied for this job. 24. 23 out of the 24 were hired. Guess who was not hired? Guess the only person who was rejected from that job? Jack Ma. So when you talk about rejection, this guy knows what rejection is. So he came from poverty. He came from a home where money was scarce. There was hardship. He had to push himself from the age of 12 to go on a 40-minute ride just to go and learn English, because in his head, he had a dream. He had somewhere he wanted to get to. And so he said, you know what? Let's start applying for these things. First, he failed his entrance exams, his school entrance exams, twice. Then he started applying for jobs. When he eventually got into school, you know, finished, he started applying for jobs. 30 jobs he applied to. Every single one of them turned him down. A big franchise opened in his city. 24 people applied. He was the only one who did not get that job. 23 people were hired. Jack Ma was the only one who was rejected. He was like, okay, you know what? Let me just go and join police. And so he applied to join the police force. Guess what? Rejected. It was like they were just pressing wrong buzzer for him. Boom. Wrong buzzer up and down. He tried getting into Harvard University. Guess how many times? 10 times. He tried the first time, he didn't get in. He tried the second time, he didn't get in. He tried the third time, he didn't get in. He tried the fourth time, he didn't get in. I'm sure you're already tired of hearing me saying he tried, he didn't get in. He tried 10 times. He didn't get in. But then something changed, and I'll tell you all about that. Something changed. Let's go listen to this song. I promised I was going to play the song for you today. And you know, at this point, this song just tells a lot. It tells a lot. It tells you that, see, time is very important. Time and time again, he got rejected. But he knew that he still had time to keep applying. He still had time to turn his story around. And I'll tell you more after we go listen to Mike Okri with Time Na Money. I'm dedicating this one to all the superstar mommies and daddies out there. I want you to really enjoy the song as much as you're enjoying the story.
and getting inspired. Enjoy the song as well. It's 101.7 Kids FM.

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Stray Kids with that one. Phoenix! Yeah, I love it. It's a fun one. And we always play fun songs every time here on Kids FM. All right, speaking of fun, we've been having fun with this game, Pick a Pair. And I'm giving two questions already. The first one, socks, gloves, belt, cap, and scarf. And I told you to pick two things usually worn in pairs. And then the second question, sun, moon, Mars, Jupiter, and stars. Pick the two planets. I already have an answer from Mitchell and Mirabel. Michelle and Mirabel says the answer is Mars and Jupiter. Okay, that is correct. Okay,

0: who's in the garden?
1: It's Deborah.
0: Deborah, I need you to please turn off your radio. Please turn off your radio.
1: Okay.
0: Okay, hi Deborah. Are you playing with someone?
1: Yes, I'm playing with my friend.
0: Hey friend, what's your name?
1: Yes.
2: Hi.
0: Hi. What's your name? What's your name?
1: My name is Favor.
0: Favor. Okay. Are you guys ready to play?
1: Okay, let's play.
0: All right, let's play. Here is the question. Rabbit, frog, kangaroo, snake, and goat. Rabbit, kangaroo, frog, snake, and goat.
1: I cannot hear you.
0: Okay, I'll say it again. Rabbit, kangaroo, frog, snake, and goat. Pick the two animals that jump. Rabbit, kangaroo, frog, snake, goat.
1: Kangaroo and frog.
0: Kangaroo and frog. Okay. Great job. You guys deserve this.
1: Bye-bye.
0: Thank you so much for playing, Deborah and friends.
1: Bye-bye.
0: Bye. All right. Let's see if we have some more messages. Remember, you can send your messages as well. Nicole and Soybee says the answer is socks and gloves. Okay, well, we're picking pairs right now. So call in and answer a question. Hello.
3: Hello.
0: Hey, Jolly Rider.
3: Hi, good evening.
0: Hi, who is in the garden?
3: It's Daniel.
0: Hey, Daniel. How are you?
3: Fine, thanks. And you?
0: I'm doing great, Daniel. Thank you for asking. Who are you playing with?
3: My baby girl.
0: Okay.
3: And my mom.
0: Aww. I like that. Hey, superstar mommy, a.k.a. Daniel's baby girl. Good to have you on the show, mommy.
3: Oh, I better hear you.
0: I said good to have you on the show with us.
3: Okay, thank you.
0: All right, well, are you ready to play?
3: Yes, let's play.
1: Yes, let's play.
0: Okay, let's play. Here is your question. I'm going to list first and then I'll give you the clue so that you can answer. All right. Here is your question.
3: Okay.
0: All right. Shirt, hat, shoes, gloves, and socks. Shirt, hat, shoes, gloves, and socks. Pick two things worn on your feet.
3: Socks and shoes.
0: Shirts and shoes. Yeah. Great job. All right. Thank you so much, Mommy, for playing with us today.
3: Thank you.
0: Bye-bye. Hiya. All right. I love it when the mums and the dads call in to have some fun with me. Let's take another one. Let's see. Let's get a couple more calls. Hello. Hello.
4: Hello.
0: Hey. Who is in the garden?

0: Hello?
1: I can hear you. Hi, Jolly Rider. Hello?
0: My name is Samuel.
1: Hi, Samuel.
0: Hello?
1: Hi, Samuel. Where are you calling from?
0: Hello?
1: Samuel, I can hear you. Where are you calling from? Okay. I don't know. I could hear Samuel very well, but I guess Samuel couldn't hear me. All right, you can send a message or you can try this number, 0908-437-0000. Well, let New Jeans tell us how sweet it tastes, or rather, how sweet Kids FM, listening to Kids FM is. I'm sure it's very sweet and fun, but how sweet is coming up? And it's by New Jeans. Take a listen.

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0: Ariana Grande singing that one, Hey That I Made You Love Me. Well, I don't feel that way with Kids FM and my Jolly Riders, because I love that you love Kids FM, and Kids FM, we love you back. Okay, let's see if we can take a quick call right now and play a game of Pick a Pair. Hello?
1: Hello.
0: Hi, Jolly Rider.
1: Hi.
0: Who is in the garden?
1: It's Hope and Divine.
0: Okay, Hope and Divine. How are you guys doing?
1: We are doing great.
0: All right. Well, are you ready to play?
1: Yes, let's play.
0: Okay, let's play. We're playing the game of Pick a Pair. All right, here is your question. Blue, red, green, purple, and orange. Blue, red, green, purple, and orange. Pick the two primary colors.
1: Blue and yellow.
0: Yellow is not an option right here. I said blue, red.
1: And red.
0: Okay, there you go. Okay, great job.
1: Another question, please.
0: Looking at the time right here. Okay, quickly, here is your second question. Monday, Wednesday, Friday, Sunday, and Tuesday. Monday, Wednesday, Friday, Sunday, and Tuesday. Pick the 2 days that start with T and W.
1: Tuesday and Wednesday.
0: All right, great job. Thank you for playing Hope and Divine.
1: Thank you.
0: All right.
1: Bye-bye.
0: Bye-bye. Okay, we've been playing a game of Pick a Pair, but unfortunately we are out of time, so we have to get ready for traffic check-in. And right after that, it is Book Club! Thank you for playing with me on this hour. I hope you stay tuned because we have fun things to talk about as well on the next hour. So stick around and stay rooted listening to some great music. 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
1: Do you have snacks in your bag? It's great for the ride home.
3: Okay, you can hear that. You know when you hear this chaos, you know it's time for traffic check-in. But let's see if it's indeed chaotic in the Garden City of Port Harcourt right now. Okay, well, let's just start with NTA Road because I'm just sad with what I'm seeing right now. It's looking jammed. Okay, there's a lot of traffic right now at NTA Road. I thought we had, you know, moved to the better days where it's light traffic every day, but I guess not. I wonder what's causing the traffic, though. And, of course, the traffic is also affecting a Paralink Road as well, so there's traffic there. Hopefully it gets cleared up soon. There's traffic at Rumosi Junction, a bit of traffic at Elakaya Junction, but just a little bit of traffic, and traffic at Choba Junction as well, also not much. Okay, along Uzoba Junction. Uzoba is mostly free right now, so that's good, but just maybe you just meet a bit of traffic on your way there. Okay, Ada George is jammed as well right now. It's a busy area. Leo Zoo is jammed. There's traffic at Leo Zoo. Well, it's not too bad. It's not too bad. It's not intense, but there's traffic around that area. All right, let's see. Rumeme as well. That's Wimpy by Equer Road. There is traffic. Of course, no surprise there. Pockets of traffic along Evo Road. So if you're going through that area, expect just bits of traffic here and there. Okay, like I said, Rumeme is looking intense as well. It looks like a busy day in the Garden City. Rumodara. Okay, let's go to Rumodara. Rumodara Junction. There is traffic at Rumodara Junction. Okay, of course, oil mill. You expect traffic at oil mill. Where else? Transamadi Road. There's traffic at Transamadi as well. New Woji. Those areas, there is traffic. But it's not looking too bad, I guess. It's the usual. Okay. Traffic check-in right now, and I wonder where you are in the Garden City. Let me know where you are, and you can send your messages to 0904-956-5728. All right, it is time for book club. Okay. It is book club time, and as I've already told you, I'm not reading a story today. We're doing another check-in on this hour, because I'd love to know how far you've gone with your reading goals. So, at the beginning of the year, we all had our goals. We want to read this number of books by the end of the year, this number of books by the end of the year. I wonder if you are catching up to that. Like, how far have you gone? How often do you read? It's been 6 months already. And let me know how many books you've read so far and some of your favorite books that you've read. Are you currently reading one right now that you feel like it's your favorite? If you're currently reading one right now that you really love, I'd love to hear about it. What book are you reading? And what was your favorite? What is your favorite book from this year already? It's book club. We love to read, and reading is fun. All right, I cannot wait to hear from you. You can already start by sending your messages to 0904-956-5728. In the meantime, though, let's listen to something fun, dance a little, vibe a little, and I'll start taking calls. 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
4: 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Let's play!

0: Yeah, we'll probably be saying stand up for the champions after the season finale of I Beg to Differ. I mean, it is the champion of the tournament of champions. And the season finale happens, or rather begins, on Monday in August, the 10th of August specifically, by 3 p.m. All right, so it's that debate competition, the biggest debate competition of, you know, the season. I mean, we've already had weeks of competitions, battles with passion, intelligence, and now we're going to get all the champions across Abuja, Port Harcourt, and Lagos to go head-to-head again for the ultimate battle happening in August, the 10th of August. So I wonder who's going to take the crown this time and become the champion of champions. And then we'll be singing, stand up for the champions, for the champions. Yeah, that's right. Okay, I wonder if you are a champion when it comes to your reading goals already. I mean, the first half of the year, we just got done with the first half of the year. And I want to see how many books you've read this year. Let me know your favorites, some of your favorites as well. And if you love reading, if you're someone that you would consider a bookworm, right? You love reading. I want to know as well. And I'll know today. So you can call in right now, 07000-101017, or rather, you can just call 0908-437-0000, 0908-437-0000. Let me know how many books you've read this year. Hello? Hello? Jelly Rider, can you hear me? But I can't hear you very well though. Who is in the garden?
1: It's Keisha.
0: Hi Keisha. Good to hear from you. How are you? How are you doing?
1: Paul, you think?
0: I guess it could be just network issues. I don't know. I'm sorry, though. I mean, I'm glad that the call went through right now. All right, Keisha, did you set a reading goal at the beginning of the year?
1: Yes, I did.
0: Ooh, okay. Well, tell me, what was your reading, or what is your reading goal?
1: My reading goal was to read.
0: Mm-hmm.
1: Did you hear what I said?
0: No, I did not. Your reading goal was to read.
1: My reading goal was to read 10 books.
0: 10 books this year.
1: Yes.
0: Okay, so how many have you read so far?
1: I read up to 9, but my Friday presentation will make it 10.
0: Okay, you've read 9 already.
1: Yes.
0: Okay, and then your presentation makes it 10. Wow. Okay. With only 6 months, you've already accomplished your goal. So are you gonna set a new goal?
1: Yeah,
0: That's cool. That's cool. So out of all that you've read, can you tell me like your favorite one?
1: My favorite one was the last one I read. Herbal Medicine.
0: The line is breaking, Keisha. You would have to say that again, please.
1: I liked the last book I read. It was Agri. It was an Agri. It was the topic of herbal medicine.
0: I'm still struggling to hear you. I don't know. Maybe you just send a message this time. Send a message and let me know your favorite book and what you loved about the book as well. Okay?
1: Thanks for playing that song.
0: You're welcome. I think Keisha was... Keisha, you're welcome. I don't know what's going on, but... I hope Keisha can send a message. Hello? Uh-oh. Okay. Send a message to 0904-956-5728. And Benedicta says, I'm 14 years old. I have written and published many books. Really? And published as well. That's good, Benedicta. Uh-oh. Hello? What's going on? Call in again or just send a message to 0904-956-5728. Hello?
2: Hello?
0: Hi! Who is in the garden?
2: It's Kayla.
0: Hi, Kayla. How are you?
2: I'm fine.
0: All right. It's good to have you on the show, Kayla. So tell me about your reading goal for this year.
2: My reading goal is to read up to 20 books.
0: 20 books. And how many books have you read so far?
2: 18.
0: Wow. All right. So you're almost there already. And out of those, out of those 18, which one is your favorite?
2: Sparkles at Dawn.
0: Sparkles at Dawn. And what do you love about that book?
2: It teaches you morals about the human world and what you shouldn't do at your young age.
0: I like that. So you learned a lot of lessons as well.
2: Yes.
0: Okay, I like that. Okay, then, so you're almost done with your reading goal. You're going to set a new goal, right, after you read 20?
2: Excuse me, I didn't hear you.
0: Okay, since you have already read, 18, so very soon you accomplish your goal, your reading goal. I'm asking you if you set another goal since the year is still running.
2: Yes.
0: All right, I like that. Thank you, Kayla.
2: Bye.
0: Bye-bye. Okay. Call the number 0908-437-0000 or send a message and let me know how far you've gone with your reading goals. If you haven't done so well, maybe you're still falling behind with your goals, it's fine. I mean, we're not perfect, right? Not everyone would have maybe... not everyone is a bookworm. So maybe you plan to read 10 books and you're still at the third book. It's fine. It's fine. Just let me know how far you've gone, how many books you've read, and your favorite as well. Okay. It is the book club right now on 101.7. Let's take another call. Uh-oh. All right. Well, you know what? Let's try this again. Hello? Hello?
3: Hello?
0: Hi!
3: Hello?
0: Who's in the garden? Okay then, well, let's just go enjoy some music. I'm still expecting your calls, and I want to know how many books you've read. How far with your reading goals? How far you've gone? How many books you've read? Okay. Girl on Fire. Alicia Keys. Take a listen.

I'm glad to see everyone is moving forward with their reading goals. I like that. I like that. We're going somewhere. Okay, you can keep sending those messages and I'll take them. But let's go listen to Kendrick Lamar and SZA singing the song All the Stars. Here in Kids FM, we have the stars, we have the sun, we have the clouds, we have the moon, we have everything here. That's why we're definitely very bright and very colorful. Okay, stay rooted.

with that one. Halo. It's a classic song, and honestly, the best song to wrap up the show today. It's been so fun, Jolly Riders, playing with you, hanging out with you, and talking about books. I mean, from the first hour with Techie Tuesday, we got to share some of our embarrassing tech moments. And of course, we played a lot on Tuesday. And on this hour, we got to talk about our reading goals and all the books that we've read so far. Well, I hope you keep it up and read more and more and more. And by the end of this year, we'll be talking again about our reading goals and hopefully we'll all achieve them and more. Well, keep listening to Kids FM. I'll see you again tomorrow for Midweek Fun. Yes, tomorrow it's a Wednesday and we'll have the Wednesday edition of the School Bus Drive. 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

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Okay, yeah. 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DJ Khaled for you. Okay. All right. I hope we're good. I hope we're here. Good. Like this. Oh my God, guys. How you are doing? Good evening to you all.

0: Okay, guys, now I see why everyone is trying to. You have to be what you want to be and do what you need to do. How you are doing? Good evening. Welcome to the show. It is a beautiful day. The day that we all are here standing stronger, better. It is Tuesday, the number 30 day in the month of June 2026. And welcome to Showtime, every one of you. My name is Baby J. And yeah, guys, I'm going to be playing you a lot of music today. You know why? Because I want you guys to enjoy music. So I'm going to play you a lot of music today. It is Cultural Tuesday. And I don't want to stress you so much. I don't want to break my head so much. I just want you guys to enjoy good music. So I'll be back shortly. And when I return, we'll get the show started. Stay tuned.
1: If the alphabets could give advice, V might say, vibe high, visualize victory.
2: That was legitness.
1: And vomit rainbows. Yeah. Just kidding. That's gross.

Hi there. You're tuned in to Kids FM, where the fun never stops. Don't miss out on all the exciting games and awesome shows we've got just for you. Let's have fun!

All right, a very good one for you right there, and it's coming from Magix, and it's Every Day. That's the title of the song, guys. So, on a second thought, I was like, Baby J, just play music, okay? Run away from today's show. Run away from today's discussion. And while I was sitting here, somebody was like, you can't do that because the call line is buzzing. Your calls are coming in. I feel like these people too like gossip. Like, okay, if I should ask you right now to tell me something that is so unique about your culture, you guys are going to change everything. You change the discussion. Anyways, my name is Baby J, and this is Showtime. And you know, right on Showtime, nothing will pull us back. We're surely going to have the best of our day. Mm-hmm. So I want to believe that your day today went well and you had a very good time today, right? I want to believe so. Okay, now wherever you are, today is Culture Tuesday, and I've got something very nice for you all on Culture Tuesday. And this one is going to our families listening to us right now. Remember, this is your family phone radio station. And everything we do here, we try our best to involve every member of the family. So, I want to ask a question. Yeah. Now, in some culture, they'll tell you, you don't sit in a particular chair because that chair belongs to the father, right? And if you're a stranger, you walk into the house, they will tell you, no, please don't sit there. That chair belongs to our father. All right. In some tradition as well, you cannot eat the head of a goat. All right. Or the head of the fish or the head of the cow without taking permission from the elders. They'll tell you the head belongs to the king's men or the head belongs to, you know, the elders. Right. And it is so important that if you go behind their back to eat it, something terrible might just happen to you, okay? Now, if you go to some traditions, to some place, some culture, they will tell you, if you are not married, you are not entitled to any property. So, if, for instance, your younger brother or maybe your younger sister got married before you, okay, and then something happened in the family, the younger one has the right to collect whatever they want to collect, but you cannot. Okay, so some persons were telling me something that is happening somewhere in a chair, that if you are young and you are not married, and then something happened and they are sharing property or maybe giving land, they are not going to give you land because you're not a married man. They only see people who are married, that people who are married are responsible. So if you're not married, you're not responsible. Okay? Now, all these things happen in different places, different belief system, and different culture. I want to ask you this question today. Since most men, they believe, okay, no, I don't want to say they believe. Since most culture believe that a man is the head, and we all know that men are the head of the family, whether you like them or yes, now them be the head of the family, we know that. Now, since most culture, most tradition, they believe that, why is it that today we are now having some men, even some fathers, coming to say, please, don't give me the head of fish. Don't give me the head of goats. Don't give me the head of cow. Please give me the part that has flesh. Now, I'll tell you why I'm saying this. So, on Monday, last week was Father's Day, right? Last week, good. So, the week before this week, that Monday, in our sister station, Wazobi FM. So, I was having a conversation. And while I was having that conversation, and the lady sent a message to me, and the lady said, she gave the husband Isiewu. You know what Isiewu is, right? That's the head of goat. That's sauce. Normally, they use the head of goat to prepare it.
Now she gave the husband Isiewu to eat, like Happy Father's Day gift. But I don't know why she has to give the husband that shot. But it's okay, it's a gift. So she gave the man Isiewu, and then the man rejected the food. That is not going to eat the food. And she said she dropped the food with the man and left the food for the man to go and eat it or not. And the man got angry that why will you give me the head of goat? Why will you give me Ishewu and all that? And she said she told the man, but you are the head of the family. And the man said, no, I don't know. I don't want to be the head of the family if you are going to be giving me head of goat to eat. To me, I see that as an insult. So the woman sent that message to me, and then I was commenting on the message like, oh, why do you have to give the man goat head and all that? And then the listeners were now replying me and saying, she gave the man goat head because the man is the head of the family. And in some culture, you as the head of the family, you are supposed to eat the head of the goat. Or maybe you eat the leg of the goat. Or you take the head of the cow. Okay? And it was a strong debate that very day. Because people are coming to say, oh, some other persons were like, she is wrong by giving the man head of goats to eat. Because she's trying to insult the man. Maybe the man is not fulfilling his obligation. And that is why she had to give the man head of goats. Others are saying, oh, she did the right thing because the man is the head of the family. And most culture and tradition, they believe that the head of the home is entitled to the head of the cow, the head of the

0: practices in your place where you're coming from that today your parents are no longer doing it again. Take example, this very story I just said now concerning eating the head of the goat or eating the head of the cow, that in most culture, the head of the cow, the head of the goat belongs to the man. But most men today don't want to eat the head of the cow and eat the head of the goat. They find it very, very insulting for you to give them that. So I'm asking, is there anything in your culture, in your tradition, that your parents are no longer doing? And now for you parents, do you think that head of goats... Okay, no. Why do you think that some men today are rejecting the head of the goat or head of cow? Why do you think they are rejecting it? Because cultural-wise, they are supposed to be the one eating it. Even the head of fish. Some men will tell you, don't give me fish head. I don't want it. Please, can you give me the tail? Or can you give me the middle? I don't want it. So the lines are going to open. Your calls are going to come in. I'm going to be taking your calls one after the other. All right, the numbers to call me is 08-0908. That's 0908-437-0000. 0908-437-0000. Or you call me up on 0904-956-5728. You can reach me up also too on 0700-010-1017. So I'm going to be taking your calls immediately after this short break. And when we return, you are going to talk to me on this one. Parents, I want to hear from you. And the kids as well, I want to hear from you. Stay tuned. I'll be back shortly.
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0: All right, so let's keep the conversation going. I'm going to take your calls right now. So, yeah, if you are supporting that, please go ahead and call me. Remember, the question I asked here is, why are some fathers today rejecting the head of the cow or that of the goat, knowing fully aware that most cultures and tradition permit them to eat that? And again, do you have something that your parents might now, they are no longer doing, and it is very, very common in your place? It's Culture Tuesday, and this is how we roll right here every Tuesday on Culture Tuesday. All right, 0908 473 0000. So I'm going to take your calls right away. Hello.
1: Hello.
0: Yes, hello. Can you hear me? Hello. Hello. Okay, I'm going to take another call from this way since I can't hear you. Okay, I'm going to take it from this way. Hello. Okay. Yes, can you hear me now?
1: Hello.
0: Hello, good evening. Yeah, how are you doing? Oh, no. Not today and not now. I don't know why the network is not friendly with us this period. But don't forget, you can reach me up, okay, via this number, 0904-956-5728. Okay, you can reach me up with that number. Hello, can you hear me now?
1: Yes.
0: Okay. Yes, good evening to you. How are you doing?
1: I'm fine, thank you. And you?
0: I'm good. You're welcome. I'm good. What's your name?
1: Victoria.
0: All right, Victoria. Okay, Victoria, go ahead. I can.

0: you. Go ahead.
1: Okay, in my tradition, like this play they like to do, but they don't do it anymore.
0: What is it that they love to do and they're not doing anymore? What is it? Oh, no way. No way. Sometimes I used to feel that this network is just being deliberate with us. And it's not nice at all. It's not really nice. All right. So keep the calls coming in. Like I said, you can surely call me up 0904-956-5728. Okay. Now, why are some of the head of the family rejecting the head of the cow? Rejecting the head of the goat. Okay? Now, remember, most culture believes that men are supposed to have the head of the cow or that of the goat. Okay? But right now, it seems that some of them don't like it anymore. So, why do you think they don't like it anymore? So, parents, if you know you have a reason, please go ahead and call me. And again, let me ask the mom. Let me ask the mom. Your husband, in the reject head of goat. In the reject head of fish. Because I know that some men, they don't like it. Like I've practically seen one that told me, please don't give me head of fish. I don't like it. And I'd be like, why? Why? You're supposed to like it. You're supposed to like it. So why are you not liking it again? Okay. Okay. You can also send me your WhatsApp message. I'm going to take it. You can send me your WhatsApp message. Hello. How are you?
2: I'm fine.
0: Okay. What's your name? I'm great. What's your name?
2: My name is Joy.
0: Your name is Joy?
2: Yes.
0: All right, Joy. You can go ahead and talk to me. Oh, God. Oh, my God. Hello. Yes, good evening. How are you doing?
2: I'm doing good.
0: Okay, what's your name? What is your name? Oh my, this is not nice at all. It's not nice. Hello?
3: Good evening.
0: Hi, good evening to you.
3: Yes?
0: Yeah, what's your name?
3: My name is...
0: Your name is what?
3: Go.
0: Okay, beautiful. So did you hear the conversation? You want to say something?
3: Yes.
0: Please go on.
3: I think that the reason why they don't accept this is because maybe they don't like it. Maybe they feel...
0: They feel what? Insulted?
3: Because they feel like the reason why most men don't like it is because they feel like there's too, like, they feel like maybe there's no flesh in it.
0: But they are the head. They are the head of the family. And that belongs to them. Oh, okay. You are actually making a great point there. Thank you so much. Because they feel like, oh, the bones too much. There is no flesh and all that. And then it makes me to feel like, but why? Why would they even say that men should be eating the head of fish, the head of cow, the head of goat? culture. Hello? Yes, I can hear you. Okay. Go on. Okay, so your dad and your mom, they eat it together, and your dad is still eating it. Okay, that's great. Hello?
4: Hello.
0: How are you doing? Hello?
4: Hello.
0: Yes, I can hear you. How are you?
4: I'm fine.
0: All right, what's your name?
4: My name is Brian.
0: Okay, Brian. Okay, good. So did you listen to the question? All right. Today.
5: Hello.
0: Not today. Hello?
5: My name is Femi Buda.
0: Okay, how are you?
5: I'm fine.
0: All right, good. So did you listen to our discussion?
5: Yes.
0: So what do you have to say?
5: So my mother always feels like we are insulting her whenever we leave the table without... Hello?
0: I can hear you. Go on. Oh, there. Wow. Today is a very, very good day. Our lines are really, really giving us a lot of issues, but it's okay. Hello?
6: Good evening.
0: How are you doing?
6: I'm fine.
0: Okay. What's your name?
6: My name is
0: Lisa. Okay. Welcome.
6: Thank you.
0: All right. Go on. I can hear you. Like, did you ask daddy why? Because traditionally, he's supposed to have the head of the ram. So why is he rejecting it now?
6: I don't know.
0: Oh, my God. I think you should ask daddy, okay? So maybe you should ask him, daddy, why are you rejecting the head of the ram? Because cultural-wise, it belongs to you, okay?
6: Okay.
0: All right, thank you so much there. Thank you. But because back then in those days, you didn't know, eh? Like, you have the mind to go and carry the head of fish. You have the mind to go and carry the head of the cow. Eh? You are eating the ishewu. But today, most men will tell you, I don't want to be it. See, you can have it. Can I please have flesh? I need to eat the part that has flesh. So I'm asking, like, why are they rejecting it now? Because if you want to talk about culture, you want to talk about tradition, it belongs to them. So why are men rejecting it right now? I want to hear from you. If, for instance, you have a husband and your husband is no longer interested in eating the head of the fish or the head of the cow or the head of the goat, I'd like you to call in here and tell us why you think that most of them right now are no longer interested. Okay? I've got some messages dropping. So I am going to read it. This one here says, yes, my dad doesn't eat the goat head. And my mom is the one who eats it. Your name is Anonymous D. You're the one that's sending me that. Okay, this one here says, hi, baby J. My name is Danielle. And I don't think men are interested in that anymore. Right now, we want to eat what will give us blood and not bones. Why would they even tell us that we are the one that will be eating the bones? Eh? Now we suffer pass. Make women to chop bone. Why men would they eat bone? Everything now, man, they suffer. Wait, I'm going to save this your message. You said, the last time I listened to this show, I hear waiting women, they talk. Men, they suffer. We don't turn to bone finish because of una baby J. Now you cuss am me out. This is you accusing me. I'll crop this message now. Post it on my socials. like, how? Wait, so how am I the cuss? I'm not the one, no. In fact, I'm even rooting for you guys. That no way. Okay, let me take this one. You say hi. Maybe they are tired of all the meats, Lady J. Because they are following the Gen Z world. Okay, so we are now having Gen Z puppies and Gen Z mummies now. So no more, oh, I'm the head of this family. No more, give me the head of the fish. No more, give me the head of the goat. I want to not eat the flesh of the goat. No. In fact, culture is culture. You have to eat it. Okay, you see, your name is Benedicta. My dad doesn't like eating the head of the cow. My father likes to eat the fleshy part of the meat. So, I don't know why, but I'm going to ask my daddy why. You should ask daddy why. All right, I've got another question, another message here. And this one here says, hi, baby Lady J. Sure, your weekend was great. It's Mommy Gabriella. You said, Nigeria sincerely sabi oppose person's dream. Eh. But irrespective of life challenge, is this for today's show or yesterday? I guess this message was supposed to drop yesterday, but it's just dropping today. So sorry about that, Mommy Gabriella. Now, I'm taking you guys back to the music. And when we return, I'm going to pick more calls. Send me your voice note. Send me a text message. I'm going to take it right now. Don't forget, this is your family phone radio station, Kids FM 101.7, Port Harcourt City. Stay tuned. I'll be back.
7: 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My name is Kedra Sopruchi Dominic. I listen to KFM because I know I'm a star.

boys are back. Back to save the day. The boys are back. Oh yeah. Keep coming with the right, win the fight every single time. Undefeated here in all.

0: Okay, welcome back. Yeah, we're still right here. And I've got some messages here that I need to take before... God. Today is not nice, so honestly. Let's see if this call will connect. Let's see. I know it's making you to feel somehow. You're trying to reach me, yeah? Hello?
1: Hello?
0: Hi.
1: Hi.
0: Yeah, what's your name?
1: Favor.
0: All right, Favor. Okay, Favor, welcome to the show. Go on, Favor.
1: So, maybe men feel like they are being insulted.
0: By giving them the head of the cow?
1: Yeah.
0: But it belongs to them, cultural-wise.
1: Because they're giving them the bone.
0: Oh, because they are giving them the bone.
1: Yes, and so, they're being acting foolish.
0: Oh. Okay. Thank you so much. Thank you very much. Let me take this word. Okay. Someone here says, he said, hi, baby Jay. Oh, Mommy Gabriella, you're killing me with those messages. It's just dropping over and over again. Hello?
2: Hello.
0: Hi.
2: Hi.
0: Yeah, what's your name? What's your name? All right, Miss Amachi, you're welcome. So did you listen to the question?
2: No.
0: Okay. Now, I think you are going to call me back. Let's see if we can take this. Hello?
2: Hello.
0: Hi. Can you hear me?
2: Yes, I can hear you.
0: Okay, what's your name?
2: Brian,
0: you're welcome to the show.
2: What is my name? My name is Daniel.
0: Your name is Daniel, or what's your name?
2: Yes.
0: Okay. All right. Okay. Go ahead.
2: I didn't get you.
0: Okay. Did you listen to the conversation from the very onset? Okay, maybe I have to ask the question again. So, today's Cultural Tuesday, and I'm asking a question. Why did I wanna have some men who are no longer interested in eating, you know, the head of the cow, or maybe goat head, fish head, or something? Because normally, they regard them as the head of the family. And when they are doing something in the village that involves killing animals, the head of the animals, you're supposed to give it to the men because it belongs to them. But today, the reverse is the case. So I'm asking why. Now, someone here says, hi, baby J, with a J. No, hi, baby, with a J. Good evening. How's your day? Okay, how was your day been? I don't know why, but maybe they are tired of eating the head. They want to start eating the tail. They don't know that spiritually they are rejoicing or rejecting the honor of being the head. They should give women if they are tired. Your name is Casey. All right, Casey. Thank you. And someone here says, hi, baby J. Your name is Portia. He said, my dad loves eating the head of the meat, but I don't think men should always eat the head because there is no flesh, just bones. Men didn't come to this world to suffer. Sometimes they should enjoy small now, eh? Not be only to suffer. Okay? Thank you. You didn't put your name. All right? I have another one here. He said, baby J, I'm trying to call. The call is not connecting. Why? I'm sorry that your call is not connecting. I guess it's the network. I'm really, really sorry about that. Okay? So sorry about that. All right. Now, before I'm going to say my byes, I want to remind you guys that tomorrow is going to be another day right here on Showtime. Okay, I think I should play this voice note. It's coming from Mommy Michelle. Mommy Michelle, I'm sorry, yo. Anything that didn't go well today is not my fault, oh. Okay, Ifunaya, you said, I think they should not run because it is their pride. But some of them are saying they are tired, that you guys are always giving it to them. So they don't want it anymore. They want something else. Okay, let's listen.
3: Good evening. For me, my husband still eats a lot of fish, but he will not eat it in a way that I can scatter the bones. He will just take the fish part and leave me alone. I've not seen any man that will get a cow head. Like Ibu, Ukwapi, Ishiobu. Go to Biafra and the rest of it, you see how expensive it is. But actually, I've not seen anyone that will get a cow head.
0: Okay, well, there's someone who actually rejected it on Father's Day. Okay, he said he's not taking it. I mean, why would you have to give me the head of goats? Like, why? Like, why? He rejected it. And you know, the woman was complaining, and a lot of people was like, why would you have to give him head of goats? Why? Why don't you look for something else and give to him? Do you have to gift him that? Okay, someone here says, hi, baby Jay. I think life is changing and things are moving so fast. Some men today, they are no longer interested in that. Yes, they can have it all with their friends, but you giving it to them every day? No, now it's not fair. All right. Now, please do as always, send your name in whenever you are talking to us. Okay. So when you're sending the text message, please, I need your name there. Very, very important. So I've got this information for you. I'm going to drop it before I leave. And this one is coming from the I Beg to Differ. Okay. So the I Beg to Differ is welcoming you to the season finale of the I Beg to Differ debate tournament. And the tournament is the tournament of champions. Okay. Now, 16 of Nigeria children, they will be competing for a prize, and that very prize is going to be happening at the I Beg to Differ debate. Now, I'm going to tell you more about this after this short break, and when I return, I'll give you full detail about this. Don't go nowhere. Stay with me. I'll be right back.

0: The nation's most brilliant young minds gear up for the National Secondary School Debate Tournament. It's the season finale of the I Beg to Differ Secondary Schools Debate Tournament Season 9. 10th of August at 3 p.m. Lagos, Abuja and Port Harcourt will come alive. Champions from Abuja, Port Harcourt and Lagos will go shoulder to shoulder for the crown of the Champion of Champions. 16 secondary schools, 3 daily debates, 4 weeks of intense matchups. Who will be the Champion of Champions of the I Beg to Differ Season 9? The final lap of the journey begins August 10 at 3 p.m. For sponsorship inquiries, email info@nigeriainfo.fm or ibegtodifferatnigeriainfo.fm. I Beg to Differ, the Tournament of Champions.
1: So, debaters, the floor is now yours.
2: All right, and that's true. So, the I Beg to Differ debate is going to be starting up soon and very soon. And everyone is gathered up, getting ready for the I Beg to Differ debate. Now, this is the Tournament of Champions, 16 of Nigeria's 39 finest secondary school, 3 debates every day, 4 weeks of fierce intellectual battles. Only one question remains. Who will be crowned the champion of champions? Yeah, champions from Abuja, Port Harcourt, and of course Lagos. They will be going head to head in this very ultimate battle of the idea, logic, and of course persuasion to make sure they are crowned the king of the day. Now, the finale is going to start, okay, on Monday, August 10th at 3 p.m. every day, where you're going to witness brilliancy, you're going to witness courage, you're going to witness history in the making, and so much more. Now, for sponsorship, all you need to do is for you to contact Nigeria Info. That's info@nigeriainfo.fm, info@nigeriainfo.fm, or the I Beg to Differ at nigeriainfo.fm. The I Beg to Differ debate, it's the Tournament of Champions. Make sure you don't miss it. All right, guys, I'm going to call it a day. Tomorrow I'm going to see you right here on same dial. Make sure you have the best of today and have fun. My name is Baby J, and I'm telling you, adios.
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